0: H&M Gas Bar in Fond du Lac, Scott's General Store in Stony Rapids, Therese Benoni in Wollaston Lake, Shelley Murphy in Uranium City. 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
4: Good evening to you. It is 3 minutes after the hour of 6 o'clock. Chris Knight got you through your afternoon. Now Samantha Hilliard taking over, hanging out with you guys up until 10 o'clock tonight. Got some great music as per usual on the way. In fact, I got your Real People playoff going to be kicking off very shortly. But let's first take a look at your NBC weather forecast for Tuesday, June 9th of 2026. Again, for weather alerts, there is that yellow watch, severe thunderstorm for Regina and Yorkton. Current conditions around the province: Stony Rapids, cloudy and 10. Uranium City, 11. Collins Bay and Wollaston, 14. In the Losh, Buffalo Narrows, mostly cloudy, 19. Meadow Lake, Green Lake, the dust, mostly cloudy, 23. Also North Battleford, mostly cloudy and 23. For Creighton, Flin Flon, mostly cloudy, 27. Saskatoon, mostly cloudy, 20. Regina, also mostly cloudy and 22. Yorkton, mainly sunny, 22. Wascasoo, 24. In LaRonge, partly cloudy, 24. She's a warm one today. And here in Prince Albert, it's mostly cloudy, sitting at a current temperature of 26.
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We have now closed that online poll, and we'll start taking in your text votes. Now, we've got New Horizon in this corner with Why Did You Leave Me? Two new contenders, by the way, going up against the late Ray Vilbrin and Red Blaze with their song Drums. Now, I'm going to play you both of these songs. Going to take a listen and then tell us who do you love. You can text it in. 306-425-4101 again is that number. This is where you guys have a say and determine who the winner is of the Real People Playoff with your votes. So get those votes in. Ray Vilbrin, I believe from Green Lake. His band, the late Ray Vilbrin, was the frontman, vocal, and guitar. Had Chris Vilbrin, Tatusis, Lance Campo, Greg E. Emmons, and Robert Turner. They've been active for decades, releasing well-known albums like Memories and Daydreams and Been a While. You can check it all out on streaming online. And right now, here is Ray Vilbrin, Red Blaze. 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

All right, you just heard from the late Ray Wilburn, Red Blaze. That is drums on the Real People Playoff. Now, they're going up against New Horizon and Why Did You Leave Me? Now, New Horizon band members are the late Ken Peterson and the late Josh McCollum, joined with Grant Kimberly and Lee Allen Bell. Now, Lee said on behalf of all the members of New Horizon, they want to thank everyone who supports them and knows Ken and Josh are looking down and smiling right now. Here is New Horizon. Why Did You Leave Me? Again, text those votes in 306-425-4101 on the Real People Playoff right here on NBC.

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Oh, man. When Ray was in Green Lake, he was setting up some jams before he passed away in his yard. He built a stage and had just whoever, people from all over the north were coming into Green Lake to come in play on that stage. And it was so cool just to sit back and watch the talent. Have a good time. Miss the late Ray Vilbrin. You just heard Memories and Daydreams. I've got New Horizon, All the Love in the World, coming your way. Also, another song from Ray Vilbrin with Memories and Daydreams. Did I just say that? I found her tonight, Ray Vilbrin. We just played. On the way, Memories and Daydreams. And New Horizon right now with It Should Have Been Me. Taking in your votes for the Real People Playoff. Text them in 306-425-4101. Taking a look online at the votes. There was a very close race. There is a difference of 3 votes online. So every vote that comes in through the text line matters. Tell us who you would like to win this week's Real People Playoff. Is it Ray Vilbrin, Red Blaze with Drums, or New Horizon with Why Did You Leave Me? All right. Get those votes in. 306-425-4101. I'm broken.

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They played all over the place and put on some of the best shows. I got to MC with them for a few of them, and nothing but good times. Here's New Horizon, All the Love in the World, soon to reveal. Thanks to everybody who's voting, by the way, for the Real People Playoff. Here's

All right, we've got just moments before we reveal who this week's winner of the Real People Playoff. Speaking of Ray Vilburn and putting on his jams in Green Lake Man, New Horizon.

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2: 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Thank you for listening.
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6: Dun, dun, dun, dun, dun, dun, dun. 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Let's give them a round of applause. It is New Horizon for you. And Why Did You Leave Me? Here they are. And we will have them going up against a new contender come Thursday. So tune in shortly after 6 o'clock to see who they go up against next. Your new champs on the Real People Playoff. Put your hands together. Let's give them a round of applause. New Horizon.

6:44 on your Tuesday. Samantha Hilliard helping you through your evening. Dierks Bentley, Ellie King, that is Different for Girls. I've got a few good tunes to get you up to the top of the hour. You're going to hear from Tones and I with Dance Monkey, Foster the People, Pumped Up Kicks, Echo Smith with Cool Kids on Deck, and right now here's a classic from Journey and Don't Stop Believing.

Southeastern Saskatchewan. Extra care and attention should be exercised in and around the following localities: Stoughton, Arcola, Lampman, Bienfait, North Portal, Alameda, and Oxbow. Environment Canada meteorologists are tracking a severe thunderstorm that is possibly producing a tornado. Damaging winds, large hail, and locally intense rainfall are also possible. Take cover immediately if threatening weather approaches. Please consult local media for more information.

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4: 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Venice House, Prince Albert, Darren Tainlisi, 2 a.m. with an Saint Azuce, Dean Ginotan, Ku, Switchel did Sineke, Tazu Tazan, Darren Tainlisi, Casino Tico Darusiansen, Verbothide, 306-922-2222.
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8: This weather update is brought to you by Kanakwa in Flin Flon. Pure water refreshment. Look for Kanakwa water at their numerous dealers across Northeast Saskatchewan and Northern Manitoba.
9: Well, as you just heard, the alert go off for tornado warning in the southern Saskatchewan. Regina's also gotten from a watch to a yellow warning for a severe thunderstorm. Yorkton still at a yellow watch for that severe thunderstorm for your weather alerts. I'll pray that this is not a normal thing that we'll be hearing that be going off all the time for tornado warnings. It just seems the weather is just so crazy, and it's been getting crazier and crazier every year. Current conditions around the province. In Stony Rapids right now, it is cloudy and 10, also 10 in Uranium City. Collins Bay and Wollaston, 14. In La Loche, Buffalo Narrows, mainly sunny, 19. Mostly cloudy in Meadow Lake, Green Lake, The Dust, and 23. North Battleford, mostly cloudy, 22. Creighton Flin Flon at 26. Saskatoon has some light rain showers in 18. Regina, thunderstorm with some light rain showers in 14. Yorkton, 20. Waskasu, 22. In LaRonge, partly cloudy in 24. And here in Prince Albert, it is mostly cloudy, sitting at a current temperature of 24.
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9: Tapui. Got some great music on the way for you this hour. And, of course, the next couple of hours, we've got your Tuesday night pick and play running from 8 until 10 o'clock tonight. That's 2 hours of your requests on your Tuesday night pick and play. I just wanted to quickly announce that the PAGC The Prince Albert Grand Council Public Safety Implementation Team has been studying the feasibility of a PAGC-led police service designed around community needs and realties. They're holding the first of their engagement sessions in the Cumberland House this Thursday, and the purpose is to discuss the findings on the recent police service study. The meeting will be held in Cumberland House on Thursday from 11 a.m. to 2 p.m. at the Chief Peter Seti Memorial Hall. A lunch will be provided. Everyone is welcome. And if you need more info, you can contact David Sanderson at 306-941-9604. Also, the 10th Annual Suicide Awareness Walk fundraiser is going to be Friday, June 12th at the Lac La Ronge Indian Band office. They're going to have burgers, hot dogs, and some other great stuff. 11 a.m. until sold out. Burgers will be $7, hot dog $3, and fundraising will go to the Suicide Awareness Walk from La Ronge to Stanley Mission on July 31st. If you need more info, talk to Lori Ann. Her number, 306-420-7232. Also see that we got our NBC 10,000

30. You can get your 2-page 6-out booklets from your local bingo sellers. They're $10 each. Good luck to everybody who plays our NBC $10,000 Super Bingo coming up June 19th at 5:30. On the way for you, Infrared with Roses. It's Brad Bellegarde from Black Bear First Nation. Siren City with Side coming your way. Hyper T on deck for you from Nunavut. And Marshall Simon, let's hear it for the boys, kicking things off. 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Now, that's right. They don't only have pizza and ribs. They've got burgers and pasta and more. When that hunger hits, give them a call, 306-922-2222.

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1: Oh my God, Becky, look at her butt. 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She looks like one of those rap guys' girlfriends. 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I can't believe it's just so round. It's

At 7:26 p.m. Central Standard Time Tuesday, Environment Canada has updated a tornado warning for southeastern Saskatchewan. Extra care and attention should be exercised. The following localities are included in the warning: Carlisle, Redvers, Storthokes, Alida, Carnduff, Gainsborough, Stoughton, Arcola, Lampman, Bienfait, North Portal, Alameda and Oxbow. Environment Canada meteorologists are tracking a severe thunderstorm that is producing a tornado. Damaging winds, large hail and locally intense rainfall are also possible. Take cover immediately if threatening weather approaches. 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

0: 7:33 on your Tuesday evening with Shaggy, Freaky Girl. For that, Sir Mix-a-Lot, Baby Got Back. Quavno, Lana Del Rey with Tough and Frank Walker. Tripping on my tongue with Missing You. Another warning out for the tornado watch. And added a few more places. I seen a post here for Regina about half an hour ago saying there was marble-sized hail and heavy rain in North Regina right now. Oh, man. Like I said, I really hope that we don't get any crazy weather anywhere. We have enough crazy weather. We don't need any more. Speaking of weather, I've got your weather update coming up right after these messages. Also, I dropped the post to our Facebook page at NBC Radio Saskatchewan. You can head over there, give us a like and a follow, and then drop your request in the comments below the post I posted for tonight's Pick and Play. Or another way to get requests to me is text them in. That number, 306-425-4101. And that's 425-4101.
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4: 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For more information, go to nscrd.com.
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0: Taking a look at your NBC weather forecast for Tuesday, June 9th of 2026. Again, there is that yellow severe thunderstorm watch in Regina, in Yorkton. Also possible funnel clouds for southern Saskatchewan. For in LaRange, the north central region, northwest region, including Beauval, Buffalo Narrows, Isle of Crosse, and LaLoche, tonight partly cloudy, a west wind 20K and a low of 14. Tomorrow mainly cloudy, 60% chance, some showers for the afternoon, and getting to a high of 20. In Stony Rapids, Black Lake, Uranium City, and Fond du Lac, tonight cloudy, 60% chance of some showers. West wind 20K, gusting to 40K, and a low of plus 5. For tomorrow, cloudy, 30% chance of some showers, getting to a high of 14. And here in Prince Albert, along with Saskatoon and Regina, tonight mainly cloudy, 30% chance of some showers, a low of 12. For tomorrow, mainly cloudy, 30% chance of some more showers, and a high of 20.
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6: Can't explain it to you if you don't know what

It is heard from Joey Styles with a ding-a-ling. Before that, John C. and the Takeover. I was just reading that the Kingsman Water Park is going to be open to the public on Friday. Residents of Prince Albert will soon have another way to cool off this summer as it's set to welcome their first guests of the year Friday with a prolonged winter. The hours of operation will be 4 p.m. to 9 p.m. on that Friday only. And then imagine you have to take a look. I'll figure it out. I didn't get that far into the story about when I thought that was all the hours for the rest of the season. But I will find out for you when... let me just see if I got it here. But yeah. Kingsman Water Park to open. I was also reading about Little Red River Park. Now, apparently, we've got a crazy invasion of ticks. Now, I made a post something funny about mosquitoes, how they are this 2026 mosquitoes are opening your windows and coming in and pulling down your socks. They're just so aggressive. And now, like, we've been talking about this. Like, as kids, we've never had to worry about ticks. We would be able to run through the grass. We'd never have to check our pets.

Now it is insane. I had a friend who pulled over. Her vehicle had broke down. She was beside Lloyd. I thought she was walking in the grass. I just thought she was out, you know, waiting for the tow truck out in the grass. She was on the road, and she got a few ticks that crawled up under the pants and bit her, and she actually got really sick. She's recovering right now. Another lady broke down by Saskatoon, and she didn't even go into the grass either. She was out on the road. This is baffling me because I thought you had to be in the tall grass to get these ticks. But yeah, she also had some ticks on her. Thankfully, she got them off before she got bitten. But in Little Red River Park, they are saying they are pulling like 20 plus ticks off their dogs just from their walks. Now, I'm going to tell you what I've learned about ticks, all right, and what we should be doing with them. Now, you're not supposed to, like, people will put, like, Vaseline on them, nail polish, even matches or some sort of dish soap on them. They say all of those are a terrible thing to do. It just stresses the tick out. And a stressed tick will empty its gut back into the bite before it lets go. So definitely don't do that. What you actually have to do, and that's exactly how you get Lyme disease, by the way, is when they spit that back into the bite.

Again, remember, your body pushes splinters out. Now, digging around with a needle does more damage than the fragment ever would. So clean it with alcohol. Flush the tick down the toilet. Tape it to an index card. Clear packaging tape right over the body. And write the date and where on your body you found it. Put that tick aside. And if you come down with anything weird in the next, say, 30 days, say a rash, fever, joint pain, that flu that isn't flu feeling, that tick goes with you and take it to the doctor. Some labs will test the tick itself, which is faster and often more reliable than waiting for antibiotics to show up in your own blood. A dated tick taped to an index card is the most useful thing you can hand your doctor who's trying to figure out what's wrong with you. The other thing we're saying out loud is if the tick was engorged when you pull it, man, I had one on my neck. I couldn't believe the size of it. They go from like that brownish color, small little tick to a big fat grayish white looking thing when they suck your blood. Oh, I had one on my neck. I was in Regina and I got one from my dog and, I didn't think to keep it. Thank God I didn't. Thank God I'm still here. But, you know, there is not just Lyme disease. There is like a dozen different diseases that all these different ticks carry. So, man, just take care out there, all right? You guys, don't wait for the rash. Fewer than 3 out of 4 Lyme cases even produce a classic bullseye. And I always thought that right away you get that bullseye sign. So just be careful out there. A single preventative dose of doxycycline within 72 hours of a deer tick bite cuts Lyme odds way down. So most doctors in tick country will write that prescription without giving you a hard time, especially if you walk in with the tick taped to a card with a clear timeline. Keep that in mind. Ugh. I just get the heebie-jeebies talking about it, but I thought I'd better share that with you because the ticks are absolutely crazy out there. So be careful. Make sure if you're walking in the tall grass to put those socks over your pants. Wear light clothes so that you can see those ticks. Wearing the bug spray. Oh, man. I was doing that because I'm always out walking with my dog out at the lake. And I've been using the strong bug spray. And I feel like such a blonde saying this, but I sprayed it in my face because the the mosquitoes and the sand flies are so terribly crazy out there. But I actually hurt my throat doing that. My daughter is like, you're going to kill your skin. Why are you doing that? Get a net, a bug net. So I'm going to try to do that. But definitely don't spray your face. They say put it on your hands. If you need to put it on your face, put it on your hands first and then just pat it on your face. Don't spray directly to your face. And just spray around your ankles and good luck out there this season, guys. There's so much extra bugs out there because of the extra water. It just seems like it's intense. It's intense. All right. On the way for you to get you into your Tuesday night pick and play, I have got for you Harry Styles with Aperture right now. Here's David Guetta, and I'm good.

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4: Taking a look at your NBC weather forecast for Tuesday, June 9th of 2026. Again, for weather alerts, they've got that yellow watch for the severe

0: severe thunderstorm in Regina and Yorkton, as well as some funnel clouds for southern Saskatchewan. For current conditions around the province right now in Stony Rapids, cloudy and 10, also 10 in Uranium City. Collins Bay and Wollaston, 14, and the Losh Buffalo Narrows, 18. Meadow Lake, Green Lake, The Dusk, cloudy and 22. North Battleford, cloudy and 20. Creighton, Flin Flon, 23. Saskatoon, some light rain showers and 17. Regina also has some light rain showers and 14. In Waskasoo, 20. LaRonge, partly cloudy and 21. And here in Prince Albert, she is cloudy and sitting at a current temperature of 22.
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All right, kicking off your Tuesday night pick and play. We got 2 hours of your requests on the way. Two ways to get those requests to me. You can either text them in on our text line, that number 306-425-4101, or you can head to our Facebook page at NBC Radio Saskatchewan. Don't forget to give us a like and a follow, and then drop your requests in the comments below the post I made for tonight's pick and play, just like these people did. On the way for you, I've got Alicia Keys with No One. That one, it is going out to husband Jared Chikosis, coming from your wife with lots of love, Angela Chikosis. I've got Syriana on deck with No Games. That one going out to Xavier, coming from Emmy. Have a good night and love you. And right now, King of My Castle going out to See the Mac from You Know Who.

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5: All right, on the way for you, I've got Jelly Roll with Save Me. That one, it is going out to Napu, coming from your one and only Crystal. I have got Doja Cat with Streets on Deck, going out to Jay-Z. Love you and miss you so much from Juicy. Also to love Hunto from your girl, Allie. And to love Jeremy Charles from your love, Caitlin. Loving and missing you. And right now I got a birthday greeting, a belated birthday greeting going out to Cuzzy, Constance DeRocher in Flying Dust, wishing her a happy sweet 16, coming from your cousin Blondie in Waterhen. If you see Connie, make sure you wish her a happy belated birthday. I was like, what song can I play for her? I went through a few of them and I'm like, I remember her getting down to this one. Here's Shaggy and Hey Sexy Lady. Happy birthday to you, Connie.

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4: All right, still for weather alerts, we've got Regina and Yorkton with that yellow severe thunderstorm watch in place. For LaRonge, the north central region, northwest region, including Beauval, Buffalo Narrows, Isle of Crosse, and La Loche. Tonight, partly cloudy. West wind 20K, a low of 14. Tomorrow, mainly cloudy. 60% chance of showers in the afternoon, getting to a high of 20. In Stony Rapids, Black Lake, Uranium City, and Fond du Lac, tonight cloudy, 60% chance of some showers. A west wind 20K gusting to 40K and a low of plus 5. For tomorrow, cloudy, 30% chance of some showers and a high of 14. And here in Prince Albert,

along with Saskatoon and Regina. Tonight, mainly cloudy. 30% chance of some showers. A low of 12 for tomorrow, mainly cloudy. 30% chance of some showers and a high of 20.

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1: All right. All right, all right, all right. Getting out your requests here on the NBC Pick and Play. Oh, yes, I forgot to mention a happy 17th birthday. Shout out to daughter Tiandra Laundrie. Love you and love you so much from Mama Bree. That is a happy 17th birthday. And if you see daughter Tiandra, make sure you wish her a happy birthday. A happy, sweet 17th birthday. On the way for you, by request, I have got music from Rod Stewart with Do You Think I'm Sexy. That one's going out to love Kobe, Kissy, coming from your wife, Tanea. I've got Macklemore and We Danced, coming your way, going out to friends and family. Love you all. Giselle, Bertha, Tiffany, AJ Sanderson, Simon, Jillian, Wilfred, Robert, Sev, Angus, Al, Lal, and also to friend Smiley out in Prince City, coming from Jay Marie. Ghetto Superstars on deck by request. That one going out to Little Sis Missy from Amanda, Love and Miss You. And right now, Morgan Wallen with some Whiskey Glasses going out to Retta, coming from your girl, Chantel.

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2: 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NSCRD is profiling various sport, culture, and recreation professionals and volunteers as part of Indigenous History Month.
3: 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I'm from Isle of Cross, and I am a Treaty from English River First Nations. I think with the sport, culture, and recreation, it just keeps the youth active, healthy, and out of trouble. 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There is like way more opportunities and way more different sports and recreation for the youth. 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There's now like futsal. I've been doing this job with the Northern Sport, Culture, and Recreation, and I love it.
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0: All right, been getting those warnings and seeing a lot of videos coming out of northern Saskatchewan, or sorry, northern Regina. Yeah, definitely some big hail happening over there, as well as some strong winds. And I just shared a post that a tornado had touched down near Oxbow earlier this evening. Oof. Like I said, been getting some crazy weather from such hot days to such cold days. It's intense. Anyways, let's carry on. We got one more hour left of your Tuesday Night Pick and Play. And two ways to get those requests to me. Again, text them in on our text line, the number 306-425-4101. Or you can also go to our Facebook page at NBC Radio Saskatchewan and drop your request in the comments below the post I made for tonight's Pick and Play. And I'll do my best to get out as many requests as I can before we hit 10 o'clock. On the way for you, by request, I've got G-Eazy and Halsey with Him and I going out to Kyle Murray. I've got Gashy with That's Mine on deck going out to Love Rain Ramos, coming from your wife, Janetta. Love you and good night. And a happy birthday greeting right now going out to Blaine Bird. Love you so much from your wife, Serenity. And if you see Blaine Bird, make sure you wish him a happy birthday. This one's for you. It is Flight featuring King Little G and Like You.
1: 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Like I said, I've been looking for somebody like you my whole life. I just hope you believe me.
2: You. I know what's up, man. You.
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Yan Nadoha. Duharwal Yang, Thi Takanoteoha. Uhelsu anoril tiu ti hadanulti uha. Vega hotti ta orelju usulti. Janna de sendinulti ta kanotti hasi. Athabasca Denison Clina Education Authority. Ta hatala nasa se kui. Students. Tazan tuo yu tinkuo tinkt ho a sinaralli yet atala naha. Pasu anorilti ha. Academics. Extracurricular programs. 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Congratulations to hitsit disasuta tase qui school at analdani graduating class 2026 ningi se qui hodonel tan

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1: I hope you're having a fantastic Tuesday, not dealing with too much storms. Prayers to those who are dealing with stuff. Hopefully, things aren't too chaotic this summer. Man, I'm glad I pegged down my trampoline. I seen a video where a guy was recording a touchdown of a tornado against southern Saskatchewan, and his trampoline just missed him. Just barely missed him. He was standing trying to record the clouds, the sky, and the trampoline just went flying by. And he's like, "Oh no, we just bought that." It's like, happens all the time. Like I said, I should patent, and I'm telling you now, make some money. I just went and got those dog pegs that you can screw into the ground. And then just tied some rope and secured my trampoline that way. And I live like in, my brother calls it Tornado Alley, because really, where I am, there's a field in front of me, a field behind me, and it's just like I'm in the middle of it all, and it's just, I always seem to get hit with the hardest out of Meadow Lake and flying dust. But yeah, hopefully that insurance is good to go, and hopefully people don't have to deal with too much damages over the season, upcoming season. We've got summer coming in less than 2 weeks. First day of summer. Oof, feels like summer already with the heat. Let's get on with your request. Eminem coming your way with Not Afraid. That one going out to Daddy Jr. coming from Angie. The Weeknd, Save Your Tears on deck, going out to, that one going out to Dad Pat. We love you and have a good evening. And TLC with Waterfalls right now. This one's going out to Tanisha, coming from Trisha, Love and Miss You.

been a ride. I guess I had to go to that place to get to this one. Now some of you might still be in that place if you're trying to get out.

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3: It is now 9:35 on your Tuesday evening. I hope you're having a great one, whatever it is you're up to. We got some more requests coming your way to get you up to the top of the hour. I have got Angel in Blue from the G Gels Band on the way for you. Going out to everybody tuned in to the Pick and Play. Coming from nobody, we've got Dakota Fable, Deal With It, on deck. That one, it is going out to Tyler and Freedom from A Real One, saying good night, y'all. Disco Lines, No Broke Boys right now. Happy birthday greeting going out to Ryan LaChance and Riley Curry. This one coming from Chantel. If you see Ryan LaChance or Riley Curry, make sure you wish them a happy birthday. That wraps things up for me. You guys have yourselves a fantastic rest of your Tuesday evening. I will be back tomorrow. Same time, same place. And as I always say, don't forget to work, drive, play safe. Be kind to each other, and don't forget to tell your loved ones you love them every day, because for real, life and time just fly by way too fast. So much love, much respect. I am out of here.

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0: father whole thousand Haranon Yato Lukidiha June 12th at John Seniors Room Community and Recreation Center Kusin Fabachazan Lukite Nizinint Asi Tritanu Niha Dinisan Son Labes Chanaze Tampa Cash Dross Begaros Karosire Ines Agovic Tanayoti Legal Counsel Email a IAGOVIC at TLELLP.ca Betaneo Tito Area Code 825-480-6324.
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1: 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Sarikise. 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Community Center. 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So kine tenasi. 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You think quentsenasi. 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Esket dini a. Fond du Lac Ben Hall. Edrineat hi. Edri bazi ayat hi hasi. ISO Energy. Asinodonu A projects a your Athabasca region. Chicheliasi. You know bingo asanats at Diasi. Eikare. Asinel ni ice fishing package. Jobu cooler. Beyet in binoculars. The Visa gift cards. Horlu members at Johnsy. Athabasca. Denesun Sine First Nations to community members. Baho Asi. Nagaha. Yatinan and lands and resources to ISO Energy. Nuhe in Dorel Isi. Tahirin Latin.
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3: Yathe Nene Lands and Resources and ISO Energy will be hosting a community tour in the Athabasca region. This series of meetings will begin in Campbell Portage, Wednesday, June 17th, from 12:30 to 2:30 p.m. at the Community Center. Then later on Wednesday in Uranium City, from 6 until 8 p.m. at Ben McIntyre School Gym. Then in Fond du Lac, Thursday, June 18th, from 6 till 8 p.m. at the Fond du Lac Band Hall. These meetings will feature discussions about ISO Energy's projects in the Athabasca region. A meal will be provided and a bingo to follow. Prizes include an ice fishing package, Jobu cooler, binoculars, and Visa gift cards. All members of the Athabasca Denisouk Lenni First Nations and community members are welcome to attend. Yathe Nene Lands and Resources and ISO Energy look forward to seeing you at these community meetings.
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1: 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I gave my mob a chicky shogam and go to the Sowitan or Igohego Sisi, the Sowitchik, then Tomachik, Yagonio Marshals, I got the Hotskoniga.

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2: Edgar wrote this hello to the NBC Dinah on your old thoughts. It goes to David McIntyre, who she is, Saskatoon, which are a Sisitoon, Seneca, or El Yasin by Clue it to Yak or Clue it to Yot Sana Halot in Clue Athlon, Arizona, no need the release. Yanitrat Ha. Sanna the darling couch, but yeah, it's Hinisa. Jimmy Mongran, a dream, the quaint. Nothing tells him, a dozen, three bars in a ain't he. Next gen community updates. Aruth Asi, don't sneak it. I don't want to. Co, Gani, Gambi, Tin Dizzy, Zen, Janathia, Prairieland Park, Coyer, Metal Lake Tribal Council, Health and Social Development. The Bazitic Quintarnin DLC 3 Nanoha 2026 Annual Women's Conference. 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
1: 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Official staining is under security footage. Quit high it is a quilla hill chusatane, queen ultra yarat, a slow canatesa, altsiha, e conto sin dress as here, ultra ya hiltaliha. 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Then an atsi, dana tonis isa, san dana tonetta, ya nautsen southern Saskatchewan. 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Outlook, the atsi, dana RCMP, but an ayan tisa, Conaldery, Lake Diefenbaker. Kunte ya ta atalan underwater recovery team. Chandane Utahalt, he sits ink, eh? Ku tonena be gaeta disasaska tonotse. The Nazi denera to Tahats inclined there are it a criminal listen. That disin. Federal government don't you know don't asa yet he won't a Digital Safety Act in Rahonias Campito. Officials rat to inert hinund a hoce insi sequiho diha. Junkadest ide online. Qui naya tinunt a it a se qui esket haja adel berae otia yatsen social media gedicht I heile hal isi. Sturgeon Lake First Nation, Unishkesi, Saskatchewan Marshal Services Hell, Natayalti, Imakanjunayalti, Resolution, Ulth Aradain Laza, the Marshals need daily Hanulsaraya, Tenetran Niha, the RCMP Heladalan Naha, Imakan, Tenegodre Christine Longjonadu, the Resolution, Tahal Isi, De Yeraliha, Tenahoet Diu Asihoet Diha.

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Where on this is a lot in Honeke old hero to the Dallas, John Owens, NBCRadio.com. Could you not doubt, yes, you know, have your tea environment Canada, but the Larasan, it's in Bazi, Lazio, Naro, Horecha, Hunkau, Sandy Bay, Cumberland House, Creighton, Yatat, and the Turegaldes, Choco, Cho, Cohen, Tillis, Tweed, and Kadagayak, or the Zinakita, the Rutan, on either look on Bink, or the Chaho, Niasa, Nunan, Nautan, or either Lassi. Yatin, and Oha, Des Chago, Tazan Toso, Kino, you think, don't Kadagayak, or the Totantan, on either look on Bink, or the Dinja, the Rutan, or either Lassi. Prince Albert to Saskatoon, don't kill the yak or the say. Nakita the Rosen on Ethel Gambik, although none in the Nakhoten on Ethel Lassi. Regina had don't kill the get. Shahon Yasin, Eril Yelihel, Nakita the Rosen on Ethel Gambik, although Nakitinit out, Eskidi the Rosen on Ethel Lassi. Good temperatures, though, and went down in a habit, it was key. They attend to three severe thunder.

0: Nunen now to Nagadunen, Nade Chanazaga, Canoel Nas, so Kinetan Elkate, the Untan led the low things to Brata Das with the next easy Elkate, the Jazz, the Chanazaga, Cruelna. Then Twitch Collins Bay Nakajaz, the Rotan Redversi, Nasi to Brata Das with the next easy, Totraja, the Rotan Nakanunen, not Totra de Chanazaga, Canoel Nasi. Go to Hintil as Twitch, get the Jazz, the Rotan Redalo, Sayusu to Nilsi, Hajaz, the Chanazaga, Canoelna. Though Twitch was Rasquanta, Nunen. Thousand when others. These of the Nils is in Akade Chanazaga, Canoelna. North Battleford and none in Nadim, and on other of these of the Nils is Gady de Chanazaga, Canoelna. Friend Plant Creighton, none in a last news on others. Nasi to Bratadazo to Nils is Tonen at House in Akadunen as on Lade Chanazaga, Canoelna. Saskatoons and none in Arcade House and on other of Dazo to Nils is large Adel de Chanazaga, Canoelna. Regina then none in Adiotan or Edelse. Nasi to Brata Sajis of the Nils Easy, Tonen at House in Akadunen, Nasket Hade Chanazaga, Canoelna. Yorkton and Yazi, Chansan, none in Nazan or Edelo, Nasi to Brata Sajis of the Nils Easy. None in Asket House, Tonen as on Lade, Chanazaga, Canoelna. Ask a suit and report out this year. Tazit and Yak, Osanagatunit, out, none in Nadiuns and on Edelo, Dazot and Nils Easy, none in Nathaute. Nagedone Nade Chanazaga Canoelna. Go Prince Albert Yak or the Nagatinit out non and ask eight thousand on others in Nasutinils easy non announce Nagetone Nasola de Chanazaga Canoelna. Continued out AC temperatures to yet in Basin, Nuhabagayatianism. Environment Canada Badagare to NBC Danahonike.
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1: From the National Newsroom of the Canadian Press, I'm Karen Rebo. The United States has launched airstrikes on Iranian military sites after blaming Tehran for Monday's crash of an American Apache attack helicopter. This has all prompted new Iranian attacks across the region and is raising fears of a broader conflict. Iran targeted sites in Bahrain, Kuwait, and Jordan, where authorities report intercepting missiles aimed at a base hosting U.S. forces. Early on Wednesday, Jordan said it shot down five incoming missiles. The U.S. says its strikes hit Iranian air defense and surveillance facilities in a proportional response to attacks on American forces and shipping. The Ontario Provincial Police Force is mourning the loss of an officer who was killed in the line of duty Tuesday afternoon in northern Ontario. Officers were conducting an investigation near the town of Hearst at 12:30 p.m., and Constable Tarun Bali was seriously injured and died soon after. Police have said nothing more except that one person is in custody. A probe into the circumstances of Bali's death is underway. Bali had been with the OPP for 2.5 years and was assigned to the Dufferin Detachment, but was currently on deployment with the James Bay Detachment in the north. The federal government is extending an amnesty for owners of banned firearms while a legal battle plays out at the Supreme Court. The highest court agreed to hear an appeal in March, challenging the initial federal firearm prohibitions that were announced in May of 2020. Here's Canadian Press reporter Lisa Laporte.
2: Ottawa has outlawed about 2,500 types of firearms over the last 6 years on the basis they belong only in the battlefield. The government previously said prohibited firearms must be disposed of or deactivated by the end of an amnesty period on October 30th. It now says that amnesty has been extended until 90 days after the Supreme Court delivers its decision, which is expected next year.
1: Ottawa says the new amnesty expiry date does not affect a federal compensation program for owners of banned guns. And with much of the vote still to count, ABC News is projecting Graham Plattner as the winner of Maine's Democratic Senate primary. The former oyster farmer will face off with incumbent Republican Senator Susan Collins in one of the most watched races this election cycle. Plattner faced questions after the New York Times reported several former girlfriends described what they called unsettling behavior. Plattner has strongly denied any violence and spoke to supporters Tuesday night.
3: If you believe, as I do, that we can change our politics and change our country, then you must also believe that people can change.
1: This is the Canadian Press. Stand 3, 2, and 1. In sports, the Stanley Cup final is all tied up at 2 games apiece. Jordan Staal scored twice to lift the Carolina Hurricanes to a 5-3 victory over the Vegas Golden Knights. The Toronto Blue Jays were winners at Rogers Center. They rallied to beat the visiting Philadelphia Phillies 3-2. Dylan Cease made quite the return from the 15-day injured list. Blue Jays manager John Schneider lauded his star pitcher's 11-strikeout effort.
4: Against that lineup and that much swing and miss, I think it's the most in a game this year and the most for a Blue Jay. That's big.
1: Tennis legend Serena Williams and Canadian star Victoria Amboko won their first round doubles match at the HSBC Championships grass court tournament today in London, England. The 44-year-old Williams took the court for her first competitive match since 2022. The pair will next face Canadian Leila Fernandez and her doubles partner Laura Siegmund of Germany. From the Canadian Press, I'm Karen Rebo.
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6: 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Actor and screenwriter Ajua Kapishisit believes Indigenous creators can offer cultural perspectives on cosmic narratives. Exploring ancient star wisdom on Unreserved with me, Rosanna Deerchild.
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1: From the National Newsroom of the Canadian Press, I'm Karen Rebo. The United States launched airstrikes early Wednesday against Iran after blaming Tehran for the crash of an American attack helicopter. And that prompted new attacks from Iran and has further widened the retaliatory strikes that threatened to derail talks to end the war. Iran launched attacks on sites in Bahrain, Kuwait, which both sounded alerts and fired air defenses in response. Jordan also reported shooting down 5 missiles that Iran shot at an airbase hosting U.S. forces. Tragedy in South Africa. Multiple attackers killed 12 people and wounded at least 9 others in a late-night mass shooting in the city of Johannesburg. Police said more than 10 suspects were dropped off in a minibus in what's called an informal settlement of shacks in Johannesburg's Cleveland suburb and opened fire on people. 11 of them died at the scene. No arrests have been made yet. The Ontario Provincial Police Force is mourning the loss of an officer on the job, killed in the line of duty Tuesday afternoon in northern Ontario. Officers were conducting an investigation near the town of Hearst during the noon hour, and Constable Tarun Bali was seriously injured and died soon after. Police have said only that one person is in custody and that a probe is underway into the circumstances of the officer's death. Bali had been with the OPP for 2.5 years and was assigned to the Dufferin Detachment in central Ontario, but he was currently on deployment with the James Bay Detachment. Ontario Premier Doug Ford was in Washington meeting with some political and business leaders in his push for getting the Continental Trade Agreement reviewed, updated, and completed. He was asked by reporters if he intends on putting American booze back on Ontario liquor store shelves amid veiled threats by Washington of more tariffs if this trade irritant isn't resolved.
2: Yeah, well, I just want to get this deal done, and I can assure you once that deal's done, I'm going to be sitting down and bringing all the booze back on shelves in Ontario, and everyone's going to be kumbaya.
1: Ford ordered all American booze off the LCBO store shelves last year as retaliation for the trade and tariff war the Trump administration declared on Canada last year. New liquor rules could see Albertans able to drink up soon after they wake up. The Alberta Gaming, Liquor and Cannabis Commission says licensed bars, restaurants and other establishments can now serve alcohol as early as 6 a.m. and no longer need to apply for special permits if they want to open early to host watch parties for events like the Olympics. Alberta Hospitality Association Executive Director Mona Pinder says many businesses will appreciate these new rules.
3: I think this just makes it simple. You don't have to have a special application every time a special event happens. You can just kind of move through with it. And I think that's mostly still what it'll be used for.
1: This is the Canadian Press. Stand 3-2-1. In sports, the Stanley Cup final is all tied up at 2 games apiece. Jordan Staal scored twice to lift the Carolina Hurricanes to a 5-3 victory over the Vegas Golden Knights. The Toronto Blue Jays were winners at Rogers Centre. They rallied to beat the visiting Philadelphia Phillies 3-2. Dylan Cease made quite the return from the 15-day injured list. Blue Jays manager John Schneider lauded his star pitcher's 11-strikeout effort.
4: Against that lineup and that much swing and miss, I think it's the most in a game this year and the most for a Blue Jay. That's big.
1: Tennis legend Serena Williams and Canadian star Victoria Ambocco won their first round doubles match at the HSBC Championships grass court tournament today in London, England. The 44-year-old Williams took the court for her first competitive match since 2022. The pair will next face Canadian Leila Fernandez and her doubles partner Laura Siegmund of Germany. From the Canadian Press, I'm Karen Rebo.
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1: Oh, yeah. Billy's at the bar. He's been there all night. First 10 beers he's had.

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1: From the National Newsroom of the Canadian Press, I'm Karen Rebo. The United States launched airstrikes early Wednesday against Iran after blaming Tehran for Monday's crash of an American attack helicopter. Iran is hitting back, further widening the retaliatory strikes that threaten to derail talks to end the war. Iran launched attacks on sites in Bahrain and Kuwait, which both sounded alerts and fired air defenses in response. Jordan also reported shooting down 5 missiles that Iran shot toward an airbase hosting U.S. forces. Bloodshed in South Africa, where multiple attackers have killed 12 people and wounded at least 9 others in a mass shooting in the city of Johannesburg. Police believe more than 10 suspects were dropped off in a minibus in a so-called informal settlement of shacks in the city's Cleveland suburb late Tuesday night and opened fire on people. No arrests have been made yet. The Ontario Provincial Police Force is mourning the death of an officer who was killed in the line of duty Tuesday afternoon in northern Ontario. Officers were conducting an investigation near the town of Hearst at 12:30 yesterday afternoon, and 29-year-old Constable Tarun Bali was seriously injured and died soon after. Police gave no further details except to say that one person is in custody and a probe into the circumstances of the officer's death is underway. Bali had been with the OPP for 2.5 years and was assigned to the Dufferin Detachment, but was currently on deployment with the James Bay Detachment. A town in western Manitoba has declared a state of emergency after rapid rainfall caused nearby waterways to burst their banks and flood parts of the community. The town of Swan River said in a Facebook post on Tuesday that the drenching has led to rising water levels and widespread overland flooding. Swan River Mayor Lance Jacobson thinks 190 millimeters of rain fell since the weekend, and there's more on the way.
2: The creek is just not, it's not big enough to handle this volume of water, and the water just had nowhere else to go but into the town.
1: The town says the situation poses a risk to public safety, critical infrastructure, and private property. The Bank of Canada is set to make an interest rate announcement this morning after a turbulent period of economic data.
3: The central bank is widely expected to hold its benchmark rate at 2.25% for a 5th straight time. The bank has largely kept to the sidelines this year as it waits for more clarity on how the Iran war and U.S. trade uncertainty will impact the economy. Statistics Canada says the economy shrank slightly in the first quarter, and inflation jumped in April to 2.8% because of high gas prices. However, the latest jobs report showed employers added a surprise 88,000 positions in May. Michelle Zedekian, The Canadian Press.
1: This is The Canadian Press. Stand 3-2-1. In sports, the Stanley Cup final is all tied up at 2 games apiece. Jordan Staal scored twice to lift the Carolina Hurricanes to a 5-3 victory over the Vegas Golden Knights. The Toronto Blue Jays were winners at Rogers Centre. They rallied to beat the visiting Philadelphia Phillies 3-2. Dylan Cease made quite the return from the 15-day injured list. Blue Jays manager John Schneider lauded his star pitcher's 11-strikeout effort.
4: Against that lineup and that much swing and miss, I think it's the most in a game this year and the most for a Blue Jay. That's big.
1: Tennis legend Serena Williams and Canadian star Victoria Amboko won their first round doubles match at the HSBC Championships grass court tournament today in London, England. The 44-year-old Williams took the court for her first competitive match since 2022. The pair will next face Canadian Leila Fernandez and her doubles partner Laura Siegmund of Germany. From the Canadian Press, I'm Karen Rebo.
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4: June is National Indigenous History Month. 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The Royal Saskatchewan Museum is hosting an hour-long powwow performance featuring the Kewaukatoos Boys Singers and Dance Troupe on Monday, June the 15th at the Museum Auditorium, 2445 Albert Street in Regina. The event starts at 10 o'clock. 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Again, that's Monday, June the 15th at the Royal Saskatchewan Museum Auditorium in Regina.
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1: Like most things about canoes, portage is an Indian invention with a French name. From porte, to carry, to avoid rapids, or worse. A Great Lakes canoe carried 3 tons of freight, goods north for furs south, at 1,600 kilometers a month. 11 meters in length, a birch freight canoe weighed 275 kilograms and rode tenderly on the shoulders of 4 voyageurs. Romantic in legend, the real man staggered under packs which weighed more than he did. Chilled and bitten, ruptured by their loads or drowned by rapids, many a voyageur lies buried on the trail he opened west. But their roots became our roads, and their endurance and pluck

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1: Is Scottie Ugin Massas Paragon in the Pitamawi Paham PDC Scottie? We know about Chita to Tahomagocha Padiga, Scottie Manamaga, Ecotioti, Spruce Home, Meath Park, Weardale, Paddockwood, Paswawaski, Wa Peyton, Mososaga Higansisi, Christopher Lake, Emma Lake, Wa Scottie Namawini, Nero Hills Provincial Park. 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
2: Moose, lynx, wolves, martens, and other wildlife make their home in the boreal forest. 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Canada's boreal covers more than half of this country's landmass and is part of an even larger global ecosystem. The size and diversity of the boreal are awesome. It's even more amazing when we think of all the life it supports. 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Balance. 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And that's just a start. 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

0: Admiral Store in Stony Rapids, Therese Benoni in Wollaston Lake, and Shelley Murphy in Uranium City. 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

I guess I got two spirits. 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And it's not disappearing. I'm low-key for real, and I'm all about caring. 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So

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1: The Venice House in Prince Albert, 2nd Avenue West. 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
1: From the National Newsroom of the Canadian Press, I'm Karen Rebo. The Ontario Provincial Police Force is mourning the death of an officer who was killed in the line of duty yesterday afternoon in Northern Ontario's Cochrane District. OPP Commissioner Thomas Carrick says officers were conducting an investigation near the town of Hearst when 29-year-old Constable Tyree

0: The officers attempted to safely apprehend the accused. Our officer was struck by a motor vehicle and killed while that motor vehicle was being driven by the accused.
1: An 18-year-old male is in custody and faces charges including first-degree murder, flight from police, and dangerous driving. Bali had been with the OPP for nearly 3 years and was assigned to Central Ontario's Dufferin Detachment, but was on deployment in the Northern James Bay Detachment. Health officials in Toronto and Vancouver are warning World Cup visitors about the risks posed by toxic illicit drugs in their cities. Toronto Public Health spokesperson Dane Griffiths says the city's unregulated drug supply is extremely unpredictable and could be different from the supply in visitors' home countries. Dr. Mark Lysician, the Deputy Chief Medical Officer of Vancouver Coastal Health, says his authority will be doing a social media campaign to warn of the risks people face in the coming weeks as Vancouver hosts 7 soccer games. Organizers say even a very small amount of an unregulated substance, including opioids and cocaine, could contain fentanyl or other contaminants and cause an overdose or death. The Carney government will introduce legislation today to address social media platforms and AI chatbot safety. Ottawa says the Digital Safety Act and the Digital Safety Commission of Canada Act will make the platforms and tools safer for children. The Globe and Mail and National Post have reported the bill is expected to include a ban on social media for kids under the age of 16. Ontario's premier has his doubts about whether the long-awaited bridge between his province and the state of Michigan will actually open. A Canadian source with knowledge of the planning says invitations to Friday's ribbon cutting have been sent, and all signs to our federal government indicate the Gordie Howe International Bridge is cleared to open soon. Premier Doug Ford in Washington, D.C. yesterday said he remains skeptical.
2: Well, let's see if it opens or not. Hopefully it will. If they say it's going to open, I'm just hearing two stories, but that's all right.
1: U.S. President Trump threw the opening into doubt in February when he insisted in a social media post that the U.S. would have to be compensated before he would allow the bridge linking Windsor and Detroit to open. This is the Canadian Press. In 3-2-1. In sports, the Stanley Cup final is all tied up at 2 games apiece. Jordan Staal scored twice to lift the Carolina Hurricanes to a 5-3 victory over the Vegas Golden Knights. The Toronto Blue Jays were winners at Rogers Centre. They rallied to beat the visiting Philadelphia Phillies 3-2. Dylan Cease made quite the return from the 15-day injured list. Blue Jays manager John Schneider lauded his star pitcher's 11-strikeout effort.
3: Against that lineup and that much swing and miss, I think it's the most in a game this year and the most for a Blue Jay. That's big.
1: Tennis legend Serena Williams and Canadian star Victoria Amboko won their first round doubles match at the HSBC Championships grass court tournament today in London, England. The 44-year-old Williams took the court for her first competitive match since 2022. The pair will next face Canadian Leila Fernandez and her doubles partner Laura Siegmund of Germany. From the Canadian Press, I'm Karen Rebo.
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2: National Indigenous Peoples Day is Sunday, June the 21st. 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
1: From the National Newsroom of the Canadian Press, I'm Karen Rebo. An Ontario provincial police constable has been killed on the job, and a suspect is in custody in Northern Ontario.
2: Canada's public safety minister took to social media to offer condolences to Constable Tarun Bali's family. Police say Bali was struck by a motor vehicle on Tuesday in the town of Hearst, east of Thunder Bay. The 29-year-old later died. OPP Commissioner Thomas Carrick says an 18-year-old man has been arrested. He says charges are pending.
3: The accused has been arrested for flight from police times two, dangerous driving times two, and first-degree murder.
2: Bali's death comes a little more than 1 month after another OPP officer, Sergeant Brandon Malcolm, was killed in a highway crash east of Toronto. Aaron Sousa, The Canadian Press.
1: RCMP in Alberta say a 47-year-old woman fell from a cliff and died while hiking in Kananaskis on Saturday. Police say the woman from Airdrie was hiking Mount Bryant with a group of friends and family when she fell down a cliffside. A police spokesman believes a rescue team helped recover the woman's body. Ontario's premier admits feeling some doubt about whether that long-awaited new bridge between Ontario and the state of Michigan will actually open. A Canadian source with knowledge of the plan says the invitations to Friday's ribbon cutting have been sent and that the federal government has been getting signs the Gordie Howe International Bridge is clear to open soon. U.S. President Donald Trump threw plans into doubt in February when he posted that the U.S. would have to be compensated before he would greenlight the bridge opening. In Washington yesterday, Premier Doug Ford told reporters he's skeptical but hopeful the opening will go ahead. Ford was also asked if he intends to put American booze back on Ontario liquor store shelves amid veiled threats by Washington of more tariffs if this trade irritant lingers.
4: Yeah, well, I just want to get this deal done, and I can assure you once that deal's done, I'm going to be sitting down and bringing all the booze back on shelves in Ontario, and everyone's going to be kumbaya.
1: Ford will be back at Queen's Park today, joined by Pennsylvania's Governor Josh Shapiro, to sign an economic partnership memorandum of understanding. The Bank of Canada is set to make an interest rate announcement this morning after a turbulent period of economic data.

0: 5% for a fifth straight time. The bank has largely kept to the sidelines this year as it waits for more clarity on how the Iran war and U.S. trade uncertainty will impact the economy. Statistics Canada says the economy shrank slightly in the first quarter and inflation jumped in April to 2.8% because of high gas prices. However, the latest jobs report showed employers added a surprise 88,000 positions in May, partially offsetting a decline in employment since the start of the year. Michelle Zedekian, The Canadian Press.
1: This is The Canadian Press. In sports, the Stanley Cup final is all tied up at two games apiece. Jordan Staal scored twice to lift the Carolina Hurricanes to a 5-3 victory over the Vegas Golden Knights. The Toronto Blue Jays were winners at Rogers Centre. They rallied to beat the visiting Philadelphia Phillies 3-2. Dylan Cease made quite the return from the 15-day injured list. Blue Jays manager John Schneider lauded his star pitcher's 11-strikeout effort.
2: Against that lineup and that much swing and miss, I think it's the most in a game this year and the most for a Blue Jay. That's big.
1: Tennis legend Serena Williams and Canadian star Victoria Amvoco won their first round doubles match at the HSBC Championships grass court tournament today in London, England. The 44-year-old Williams took the court for her first competitive match since 2022. The pair will next face Canadian Leila Fernandez and her doubles partner Laura Siegmund of Germany. From the Canadian Press, I'm Karen Rebo.
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1: From the National Newsroom of the Canadian Press, I'm Karen Rebo. An Ontario provincial police constable has been killed on the job, and a suspect is in custody in Northern Ontario.
2: Canada's public safety minister took to social media to offer condolences to Constable Tarun Bali's family. Police say Bali was struck by a motor vehicle on Tuesday in the town of Hearst, east of Thunder Bay. The 29-year-old later died. OPP Commissioner Thomas Carrick says an 18-year-old man has been arrested. He says charges are pending.
3: The accused has been arrested for flight from police times two, dangerous driving times two, and first-degree murder.
2: Bali's death comes a little more than 1 month after another OPP officer, Sergeant Brandon Malcolm, was killed in a highway crash east of Toronto. Aaron Sousa, The Canadian Press.
1: RCMP in Alberta say a 47-year-old woman fell from a cliff and died while hiking in Kananaskis on Saturday. Police say the woman from Airdrie was hiking Mount Bryant with a group of friends and family when she fell down a cliffside. A police spokesman believes a rescue team helped recover the woman's body. Ontario's premier admits feeling some doubt about whether that long-awaited new bridge between Ontario and the state of Michigan will actually

0: been cutting have been sent, and that the federal government has been getting signs the Gordie Howe International Bridge is clear to open soon. U.S. President Donald Trump threw plans into doubt in February when he posted that the U.S. would have to be compensated before he would greenlight the bridge opening. In Washington yesterday, Premier Doug Ford told reporters he's skeptical but hopeful the opening will go ahead. Ford was also asked if he intends to put American booze back on Ontario liquor store shelves amid veiled threats by Washington of more tariffs if this trade irritant lingers.
1: Yeah, well, I just want to get this deal done, and I can assure you once that deal's done, I'm going to be sitting down and bringing all the booze back on shelves in Ontario, and everyone's going to be kumbaya.
0: Ford will be back at Queen's Park today, joined by Pennsylvania's Governor Josh Shapiro, to sign an economic partnership memorandum of understanding. The Bank of Canada is set to make an interest rate announcement this morning after a turbulent period of economic data.
2: The central bank is widely expected to hold its benchmark rate at 2.25% for a fifth straight time. The bank has largely kept to the sidelines this year as it waits for more clarity on how the Iran war and U.S. trade uncertainty will impact the economy. Statistics Canada says the economy shrank slightly in the first quarter, and inflation jumped in April to 2.8% because of high gas prices. However, the latest jobs report showed employers added a surprise 88,000 positions in May, partially offsetting a decline in employment since the start of the year. Michelle Zedekian, The Canadian Press.
0: This is The Canadian Press. In sports, the Toronto Blue Jays are aiming to win their three-game series against the visiting Philadelphia Phillies when they send right-hander Max Scherzer to the mound tonight. He's only made five starts this season, the last on April 24th. The Jays rallied to beat the Phillies 3-2 last night, while Philadelphia won Monday's opener. In hockey, Captain Jordan Staal scored twice, including the winner in the third period, as the visiting Carolina Hurricanes beat the Vegas Golden Knights 5-3 last night to tie their Stanley Cup final at two games apiece. The New York Knicks hope to rebound from Monday's loss to San Antonio when they host the Spurs tonight in Game 4 of the NBA Finals. The Knicks lost for the first time since April 23rd and had their 13-game playoff win streak halted. They still lead the best-of-seven series, though, two games to one. And in the WNBA, the Toronto Temple will try to win their second in a row tonight when they host the struggling Connecticut Sun. From the Canadian Press, I'm Karen Rebo.
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1: This next tune you're gonna know from all the square dances and all the meaty kitchen parties. You've probably heard the tune go around. Your auntie said it, or your grandpa said, come on, play that song there, that Big John McNeil.

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2: It's 6:30, 14 degrees in LaRange and Saskatoon, 15 in Prince Albert, and 11 in Regina. I'm David Smith with NBC News.

0: Premier Scott Moe is set to visit several countries in Europe as part of an effort to promote trade and attract investment. The trade mission involves meetings in Belgium, the Czech Republic, France, and Poland. Moe says Saskatchewan is able to meet growing global demand for energy, critical minerals, food, and defense capabilities. The mission is set to run until next Friday. The opposition NDP is accusing the government of tinkering with police forces without showing any results. Justice critic Nicole Sauer says the Saskatchewan Marshal Service was supposed to beef up law enforcement when it launched a year ago. But she says municipalities have lost officers who now work for the marshal.
1: They haven't seen a corresponding increase in, for example, the marshals coming to help support them in the work that they're doing. So all they've experienced so far when it comes to the marshals is essentially a net loss.
0: Community Safety Minister Michael Wieger says the province is trying to encourage more people to take up careers in law enforcement. The federal government will introduce legislation today aimed at making social media and AI chatbots safer for children. Culture Minister Mark Miller will share highlights of the Digital Safety Act and the Digital Safety Commission of Canada Act. The bill is expected to include a ban on social media for kids under 16. Miller says the legislation is a priority to ensure the safety of young people. The Bank of Canada is set to make another interest rate announcement later today.
2: The central bank is widely expected to hold its benchmark rate at 2.25% for a fifth straight time. The bank has largely kept to the sidelines this year as it waits for more clarity on how the Iran war and U.S. trade uncertainty will impact the economy. Statistics Canada says the economy shrank slightly in the first quarter and inflation jumped in April to 2.8% because of high gas prices. However, the latest jobs report showed employers added a surprise 88,000 positions in May, partially offsetting a decline in employment since the start of the year. Michelle Zedekian, The Canadian Press.
0: That's the latest from the NBC Newsroom. Remember, our news is available online anytime at NBCRadio.com. 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

at NBCRadio.com. In sports, in the NHL last night, Jordan Staal scored twice, including the game winner, as Carolina beat Vegas 5-3. The Golden Knights had scored twice in the second period to tie that game. The Stanley Cup Final is now tied at two games apiece. Game 5 in the best of 7 is tomorrow night in Raleigh, North Carolina. In baseball, the Blue Jays scored twice in the ninth inning, and Guela drove in the winning run with a single to left field. Jays starter Dylan Cease struck out 11 over 6 innings. The rubber match in that series is tonight in Toronto. I'm taking a look now at your Environment Canada weather forecast, beginning with the north central region, including LaRonge. Northeast, Pelican Narrow, Sandy Bay, Cumberland House, and Creighton. Northwest, Beauval, Buffalo Narrows, Isle of Grasse, and La Loche. Mainly cloudy today with a high of 19. Tonight, a few showers, a low of 11. Thursday, a few showers and a high of 14. Athabasca region, including Stony Rapids, Black Lake, Uranium City, and Fond du Lac. Cloudy, high of 14. Tonight, a low of 9. And tomorrow, cloudy again and a high of 11. Prince Albert area, mainly cloudy.

0: Tonight, a low of 11, and Thursday, a few cloudy periods with a high of 17. And checking our temperatures from around the province, Stony Rapids, Black Lake, Uranium City, Fond du Lac, and Wollaston, 8 degrees. Buffalo Narrows, 10, Meadow Lake, 14, and the Battlefords, 12. Creighton, Flin Flon, and the Paw, 14. Saskatoon is 14 this morning. Regina is at 12. Yorkton and Prince Albert, both 15 degrees. And for LaRange, Stanley Mission, and Grandmother's Bay, cloudy and 14.
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3: 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Congratulations, Witsit Disahutla, Tanse Kui School at Analdani, graduating class 2026, Dingi Sequi Hodonel Tanquan Tahulasa, Athabasca Region, Idriat Hinuanit, Asin Ed Jonesi, Athabasca Denison Kline Education Authority.
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ni stamina. Now I'm a motion, and I love my cocoa. I try to get with cocoa. Though I have a microwave and a big plasma TV, as if

0: June the 13th at 11 a.m., a car show on Saturday the 13th running from 1 to 4 p.m., plus a garage sale both Saturday and Sunday. And the weekend starts with a pancake breakfast Saturday, June the 13th at 8 a.m. Again, all takes place at the McDowell Lions Hall for the McDowell June Bug.
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1: It's 7 o'clock, 14 degrees in LaRange and Saskatoon, 15 in Prince Albert, and 11 in Regina. I'm David Smith with NBC News. An investigation is on.

0: underway after the death of an inmate at the Regina Correctional Center. Officials say the 37-year-old man was found in medical distress in a living unit on Monday afternoon. He was taken to hospital and later pronounced dead. No foul play is suspected. The Ministry of Community Safety will conduct an internal investigation. The Saskatchewan government says the province is trying to encourage more people to work in law enforcement. The opposition NDP says the marshals were supposed to be beefing up policing when it launched a year ago, but officers from other agencies have been poached to work there. Community Safety Minister Michael Weger says the marshals help assist the RCMP.
1: The RCMP still remain the police of jurisdiction. This is just an added connection and making sort of relationships with the communities through the Marshals Service to be able to better support the RCMP when called upon.
0: Justice critic Nicole Saar says she's heard from municipalities that have lost some of their officers and that the marshals have not filled those gaps. Several projects have been approved to study the effects of plastic pollution on Indigenous communities. Plastic contamination is being reported on shorelines and in food systems in remote northern areas. Researchers say the goal is to gather information in First Nation communities around what people are seeing in their territories. Results will be shared at the Assembly of First Nations Climate Change Gathering to be held in Ontario this October. And the federal government will introduce legislation on social media and AI chatbot safety.
2: Ottawa is set to introduce legislation to enact what the Carney government is calling the Digital Safety Act and the Digital Safety Commission of Canada Act. Culture Minister Mark Miller will hold a news conference later today. The government says the legislation will make social media platforms and AI chatbots safer for children. The bill is expected to include a ban on social media for kids under 16, although the Globe and Mail and National Post have reported platforms that meet safety standards could obtain exemptions. Miller said yesterday the legislation is a priority because kids are dying. Karen Rebo, The Canadian Press.
0: That's the latest from the NBC Newsroom. Remember, our news is available online anytime at NBCRadio.com. In sports, Jordan Staal scored twice, including the game winner, as Carolina beat the Vegas Golden Knights 5-3 last night. So the best-of-seven Stanley Cup final is now tied 2 games apiece. Goaltender Brandon Bussey made his first start of the series for the Hurricanes and stopped 18 of 21 shots. Game 5 is tomorrow night in Raleigh, North Carolina. The Blue Jays are hoping to win their 3-game series against Philadelphia tonight. They'll be sending right-hander Max Scherzer to the mound. Scherzer has only made 5 starts this season, with the last on April 24th. Lefty Jesus Luzardo will pitch for the Phillies. The Jays rallied to beat the Phillies 3-2 last night, while Philadelphia won Monday's opener 5-2. That's the sports. Weather is next.
3: 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They make food hampers and meat and cheese trays too. Harold's Family Foods in Prince Albert, always looking after their northern customers.
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5: 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Ever since I was in elementary school, one of the coaches that stood out was Mika McDonald. She is Arctic Winter Games medal holder, so I looked up to her quite a bit. It's good to see good numbers in participation. Even though you don't win, you still persevere to move forward. Have lots of fun.
4: Northern sport, culture, and recreation professionals and volunteers on NBC are a part of National Indigenous History Month, an initiative of the Northern Sport, Culture, and Recreation District.
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3: Good morning. It's Wednesday, June the 10th, 7:06. Here's your NBC weather forecast for today. For LaRange and the North Central region, the Northeast, Pelican Narrows, Sandy Bay, Cumberland House and Creighton, and the Northwest, Beauval, Buffalo Narrows, Isle of Crosse, and La Loche. Mainly cloudy today, chance of showers and a high of 19. Cloudy overnight with showers and a low of 11. Showers continuing into tomorrow afternoon, then a mix of sun and cloud, wind gusts up to 40 and a high of 14. Stony Rapids, Uranium City, Fond du Lac, Wollaston, cloudy today, chance of showers, a high of 14. Clouds overnight, chance of showers down to 9, and cloudy tomorrow, chance of showers and a high of 11. Prince Albert, Shelbrooke, Spiritwood, Duck Lake, and Beardies regions today, mainly cloudy, a chance of showers, a high of 20. Cloudy overnight, chance of showers down to 9, and a mix of sun and cloud tomorrow, a high of 18. Saskatoon and North Battleford today, mainly cloudy, a 60% chance of showers, risk of a thunderstorm, a high of 19. Cloudy tonight, 60% chance of showers, risk of a thunderstorm down to 10. A mix of sun and cloud tomorrow, winds gusting to 50 and highs of 17. Regina will see a mix of sun and cloud today, then becoming cloudy, a 60% chance of showers this afternoon, risk of a thunderstorm and a high of 19. Overnight, a 60% chance of showers, risk of a thunderstorm, a low of 11. And cloudy tomorrow, a 60% chance of showers, wind gusts up to 50, a high of 17. And for the Yorkton region, cloudy, a 60% chance of showers today, a high of 18. Overnight, cloudy, a 60% chance of showers, down to 12. And cloudy tomorrow, a high of 17. This morning, Stony Rapids, Black Lake, Uranium City, and Fond du Lac all reporting 8 degrees, 9 at Collins Bay and Wollaston Lake, La Loche and Buffalo Narrows at 10. Some light rain in the Meadow Lake region at 14, 12 in North Battleford, Flin Flon and Creighton reporting some light rain in at 15 degrees, Saskatoon 14, Regina's at 12, Yorkton 15, Waskasoo, Montreal Lake at 13. In La Ronge, Stanley Mission and Grandmother's Bay regions this morning, it's cloudy and 14 degrees. And in Prince Albert, light rain and 15 degrees.
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3: Hey, good morning. Well, no guarantees you're going to love it, but hopefully you like it a little bit. Good morning. It's Ken Landers, your NBC Morning Wake-Up Call team. David Smith and Joel Willick alongside as we take care of business for you on a Wednesday, June the 10th. And heading into a cooler day today. Yeah, and a bit cooler for the next couple of days by the looks of things. Not a bad thing when it comes to as far as the forest fire situation. That's going to help. For those that are trying to get crops and gardens and stuff in, maybe that's a little bit of a challenge. But at least not the challenge for most of the province, like was seen last night. Tornadoes down around Oxbow. Regina got a whole whack of hail. SGI is going to be busy with claims down there. My goodness. It's some pictures online showing golf ball sized hail and some even a little bit bigger than that, and a lot of it. It's been a weird year already, hasn't it? The week of the May long weekend, we were dealing with snow on the ground. Now here it is June the 10th, and we're dealing with all kinds of strange weather. I don't know. What do you say about it? Except, I guess you just live with it, right? It is Saskatchewan.

what do you say about it? Except, I guess you just live with it, right? It is Saskatchewan. 7:10, your morning wake-up call. Let's fire up some tunes all across the province, from U City to the Queen City, with Sugarland heading down to Mississippi and getting up to no good on NBC.

Ella Langley, Morgan Wallen, I Can't Love You Anymore, Saskatchewan's Indigenous Radio, MBC. And on the Billboard charts south of the border, that is one of three songs.

0: However, it looks like it's going to be temperatures hanging around the 20s for the next several days all across Saskatchewan. Hopefully, the severe stuff takes a hike and misses us for the next few days, because we don't need any more of that kind of stuff, right? 18 minutes after 7 o'clock.
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0: All right, let's get your day started with some good news stories of the day, as always, brought to you by our friends at Carleton Trail College, where your future and our communities matter. 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Well, here's a good news story right out of Canada. A woman in Nanaimo, B.C. being hailed as a hero after answering her door in the middle of the night, which helped save a man's life. She's being called a hero, but she says the real hero is the 12-year-old boy who refused to stop searching for help. At 3 a.m. on Saturday morning this past weekend, Amy Pye was sound asleep when her doorbell suddenly rang. Curious and a little nervous, she checked her doorbell camera and saw a frightened young boy standing outside, pleading for someone to answer, explaining that his father needed help. Well, without hesitation, Amy followed the boy back to the house. Drawing on her experience as a former Navy reservist, she immediately called 911, and following instructions from the operator, she began performing CPR and chest compressions while waiting for paramedics to arrive. For the next 10 to 15 minutes, she continued working to keep the man alive. Paramedics finally arrived and took over. The man was transported to the hospital in stable condition, where he is now recovering. 10 to 15 minutes of doing CPR. They say the average person can only handle a couple of minutes of that because it is very physically demanding. So good on you, Amy Pye, for answering your doorbell in the middle of the night. And that 12-year-old lad, wow, brave young lad, took care of his dad, and he'll have him around for a while longer. And that is your good news story of the day, brought to you by Carleton Trail College.
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0: 726, Tracy Bone climbing up on the Indigenous Music Countdown this past weekend. She's at the number 8 spot with Brave. As we move along through your morning wake-up call all across the province, from U-City to the Queen City, including North Battleford 95.5 and Prince Albert at 88.1 FM.
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0: And saying a big good morning to the walkers who are continuing their walk to Regina for the crystal meth and fentanyl overdose awareness walk. Today, they are on their way from Resource to Spalding, Saskatchewan, a distance of about 45K. So watch for them if you're on the highways in and around that area. Give them a honk on the horn, a wave, maybe stop by and give them some love. Coming up on Thursday, the PAGC Policing Study Findings Engagement Session will take place in Cumberland House at the Senator Pierre Setti Memorial Hall from 11 till 2. This is to evaluate the PAGC-led police service designed around community needs and reality. Lunch is provided. More information at 306-941-9604. And the 10th annual Suicide Awareness Walk fundraiser is coming up Friday, June the 12th in LaRange at the LaRange Indian Band office. They'll be selling burgers and hot dogs and other stuff on from 11 a.m. until they sell out. $7 for a burger, $3 for a hot dog. Funds go to the Suicide Awareness Walk that takes place from LaRange to Stanley Mission on July 31st. And that's a look at what's on your MBC community calendar for the next couple of days.

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News, sports, and weather next with David after Mike Byrne. We're heading into the river on NBC.

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1: It's 7:30, 14 degrees in LaRonge, 15 in Prince Albert, and 14 in Saskatoon and Regina. I'm David Smith with NBC News.
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1: Premier Scott Moe is set to visit several countries in Europe as part of an effort to promote trade and attract investments. The trade mission involves meetings in Belgium, the Czech Republic, France, and Poland. Moe says Saskatchewan is able to meet growing global demand for energy, critical minerals, food, and defense capabilities. The mission is set to run until next Friday. The NDP opposition is accusing the government of tinkering with police forces without showing any results. Justice critic Nicole Sauer says the Saskatchewan Marshal Service was supposed to beef up law enforcement when it launched a year ago. But she says municipalities have lost officers who now work for the marshal.
4: They haven't seen a corresponding increase in, for example, the marshals coming to help support them in the work that they're doing. So all they've experienced so far when it comes to the marshals is essentially a net loss.
1: Community Safety Minister Michael Wieger says the province is trying to encourage more people to take up careers in law enforcement. The federal government will introduce legislation today aimed at making social media platforms and AI chatbots safer for children. Culture Minister Mark Miller will share highlights of the Digital Safety Act. The bill is expected to include a ban on social media for kids under 16. Miller says the legislation is a priority to ensure the safety of young people. And the Royal Charter that formed Hudson's Bay Company will be going on display for the first time. Visitors to the Manitoba Museum will get a glimpse of the 356-year-old document. Museum CEO Dorota Blumchika says it'll be showcased at a welcoming ceremony before it heads back into storage.
5: It will go on first public display at the Manitoba Museum in the fall of 2027. It will likely be here for approximately a year, and there will be some level of travel for it after that.
1: The charter was donated to the Manitoba Museum, the Canadian Museum of History, and the Royal Ontario Museum. That's the latest from the NBC Newsroom. Remember, our news is available online anytime at NBCRadio.com. Sports is next.
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0: winner as Carolina beat Vegas 5-3. The Golden Knights had scored twice in the second period to tie that game. The Stanley Cup Final is now tied at 2 games apiece. Game 5 in the best of 7 is tomorrow night in Raleigh, North Carolina. In baseball, the Blue Jays scored twice in the 9th inning and got by Philadelphia 3-2. Rookie catcher Brandon Valenzuela drove in the winning run with a single to left field. Jays starter Dylan Cease struck out 11 over 6 innings. The rubber match in that series is tonight in Toronto. That's the sports. Weather is next.
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7: Wednesday, June the 10th, 7:37. Here's your NBC weather forecast for La Ronge and the north central, northeast, and northwest parts of the province. Cloudy today with a chance of showers throughout, a high of 19. Overnight showers, a low of 11. More showers tomorrow, then a mix of sun and cloud in the afternoon. Winds gusting up to 40 and a high of around 14. Stony Rapids, Uranium City, Fond du Lac, and Wollaston regions today. Cloudy, a chance of showers and highs around 14. Overnight chance of showers down to 9. And tomorrow, cloudy, a chance of showers and a high of 11. Prince Albert region today, mainly cloudy. Chance of showers, a high of 20. Cloudy overnight, chance of showers down to 9. And a mix of sun and cloud tomorrow, a high of 18. Saskatoon and also North Battleford regions, mainly cloudy today, a 60% chance of showers. Risk of a thunderstorm, a high of 19. Overnight, a 60% chance of showers, risk of a thunderstorm, a low of 10. And a mix of sun and cloud for tomorrow, with winds gusting to 50 and a high of 17. Regina today will see a mix of sun and cloud, becoming cloudy, a 60% chance of showers later on, risk of a thunderstorm, a high of 19. Overnight, cloudy with a 60% chance of showers, risk of a thunderstorm, a low of 11. And cloudy tomorrow, a 60% chance of showers, wind gusts up to 50 and a high of 17. And for the Yorkton region, cloudy with a 60% chance of showers today and tonight, a high today of 18, overnight a low of 12, and then tomorrow cloudy and a high of 17. Still 8 degrees in Stony Rapids and Uranium City, 10 at Wollaston, 13 at Buffalo Narrows and La Loche. Some light rain in the Meadow Lake, Green Lake areas in 13, 14 in North Battleford, Flin Flon, Creighton 15, Saskatoon at 14, 13 in Regina, Yorkton's 15, Waskasoo and Anglin Lake at 13. In LaRange this morning, cloudy with some light rain in the area, 14 degrees. And Prince Albert is cloudy with some light rain and a current temperature of 15 degrees.
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6: 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The NBC Morning Wake-Up Call to keep you in the know with what's going on in the world and more. Birthday show coming up for you, 7:50. If you haven't already, now is the time to send your birthday greeting to our text line, 306-425-4101, or our Facebook page, NBC Radio Saskatchewan. Hey, AI, it's starting to become more and more talked about and more prevalent in workplaces, which makes me nervous. However, it's showing up in a weird place. I thought, well, no, this can't happen, but it is. McDonald's is testing an AI-powered drive-through assistant called Archie. The system is being tested in some locations in the States and has already reportedly handled more than 1 million transactions, with about 90% completed without needing a human employee. Oh, great. Now AI is taking away McDonald's jobs, too. Oh, boy. But can you imagine, you pull up to the drive-thru and it's an AI thing and you order a Big Mac and the AI responds with, wouldn't you rather have a gym membership instead? Yeah. To which point I would drive away. Dean Brody's latest song is called A Man Without a Woman. It's yours right here on Saskatchewan's NBC. Good morning.

0: There goes Mr. Dean Brody and his latest Man Without a Woman in the top 10 at Canadian radio across the country. 7:44, the birthday show is on the way for you in a few minutes' time, so hurry, hurry, hurry. Get those greets in. Pop them in on the text line at 306-425-4101 or drop it in our birthday post on our Facebook page, MBC Radio Saskatchewan. Entertainment news for you. I mentioned this earlier. The records keep coming for Ella Langley. Choosing Texas, now the longest-running number one on the Hot Country Songs Billboard chart at 28 weeks, which surpasses Gabby Barrett's I Hope, which logged 27. Also, Choosing Texas, now the fourth longest-running number one on the chart behind Sam Hunt's Body Like a Back Road, Shaboozy's A Bar Song, and Florida Georgia Line with BB Rex's Meant to Be, which spent 50 weeks at number one. Justin Moore has announced he's temporarily stepping away from touring to focus on his health. In a message to fans, the singer said he's made the decision to take some time off, will miss several upcoming shows, but calling it the right move for both himself and his family. He didn't reveal any specific health issues, but said he hopes to return to the stage later this summer. He has a busy tour schedule that extends into October and released his latest album, This Is My Dirt, last year. And Winona Judd has announced her first solo studio album in a decade called The Hard Truth, set for release in October. Winona says the project is her most personal album yet, reflecting on heartbreak, healing, loss, and faith. The album was produced by her husband, Cactus Moser, and took 5 years to complete. And that's your entertainment news for this morning. The Athabasca Denisoulinay Education Authority congratulates this year's graduating class of 2026. Board members, teachers, and staff wish all of this year's grads a bright future filled with success and happiness. Be proud of all that you've achieved and look forward to this next chapter in your life. The Athabasca Denisoulinay Education Authority serves students in Black Lake, Fond du Lac, and Hatchet Lake, providing students with the tools to succeed, including academics, extracurricular programs, land-based teachings, and culture camps. On behalf of the authority that represents four great schools in the Athabasca region, congratulations once again to this year's graduating class of 2026 from the Athabasca Denisoulinay Education Authority. 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
0: 7:47, last call for the birthdays. It's coming up for you in just a couple of minutes' time as we go back on this day. Back in 1986, more than 10,000 fans helped the Nitty Gritty Dirt Band celebrate their 20th anniversary at a concert in Denver. On the lineup, along with the NGDB, they had also included Ricky Skaggs, Emmylou Harris, and Nicolette Larson. And on this day in 1989, Clint Black topped the Billboard Country Singles chart with this song. It was his debut hit and the first of four consecutive number ones for the newcomer, who was just killing time. That was the name of the album. He's looking to be a better man, Clint Black, on your morning flashback.

0: Levenier, a Better Man. That was his debut hit. And his first of four consecutive number ones for Clint Black. On your NBC Morning Flashback for you this morning, 9 minutes before 8 o'clock.
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0: And we say happy, happy birthday to you and you and you if you're having a birthday today. And we've got a few that have come in this morning. Let's start off by saying happy, happy birthday to my wife, Joan Strong. Wishing her a very happy birthday coming from your hubby, Glenn. Happy birthday, Miss Joan. Connie checking in on the Facebook page to say, good morning, NBC. Would like to send birthday greetings to my baby, Deanna Elliott, who's celebrating her birthday today. Happy birthday, my beautiful baby, and many more. Happy belated birthday wishes going out to Chastity Custer. Much love and have an awesome day coming from your love in Sandy Bay. That was a belated birthday for yesterday. Good morning, wonderful people.

Love in Sandy Bay. That was a belated birthday for yesterday. Good morning, wonderful people. Well, good morning right back at you. Happy, happy birthday wishes going out to our beautiful niece, Michelle Lenyuk in Saskatoon. Love you lots. That's coming from Auntie Betty and Uncle Willie. And also happy birthday to my beautiful sister, Michelle in Saskatoon. Love from Jen and the kids, Ariel, Jenny, Mika, Jack, Milo, and Arlo, all in PA. And good morning. Would like to wish my brother, Trevor, a very happy birthday today, coming from his little sister. And if it is your birthday today, well, you're sharing it with singer Maxi Priest, bit of a reggae singer. He had a bit of a hit with the song Wild World, which was a cover of a Cat Stevens tune. Maxi Priest turned 65 today. Actress Kate Flannery, Meredith from The Office, is 62 today. Elizabeth Hurley, yeah, she was in Austin Powers. And also the face of

Woo, woo. There we go. That's your birthdays for today. Hey, we got one that just slid in the text line here. It says, good morning, Ken. Can I send a birthday greeting going out to my baby brother, Glenn Bullett in Dillon today? Coming from Tori on the text line. Well, thank you, Tori. There we go. I think we got to hear that. You know who else is having a birthday today? And if you're having a birthday today, you share it with this guy. Mr. Lee Bryce is turning 47 today on the NBC Birthday Book.

0: your soul.
1: Lee Bryce turning 47 today. Happy birthday to Mr. B, having a birthday and turning 47 years young today. And a happy birthday again to ones and all having a birthday today. That is your PA Auto Body birthday show for today. Straight ahead, your news and sports and weather. It's all on the way after the Out of Bounds Band. They're asking you, will you marry me? Saskatchewan's NBC.

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1: It's 8 o'clock, 14 degrees in LaRange, 15 in Prince Albert, 14 in Saskatoon and Regina. I'm David Smith with NBC News.
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1: An investigation is underway after the death of an inmate from the Regina Correctional Center. Officials say the 37-year-old man was found in medical distress in a living unit Monday afternoon. He was taken to hospital and later pronounced dead. Foul play is not suspected. The Ministry of Community Safety will conduct an internal investigation. The opposition NDP is accusing the government of tinkering with police forces without showing any results. Justice critic Nicole Sauer says the Saskatchewan's Marshal Service was supposed to beef up law enforcement when it was launched a year ago. But she says municipalities have lost officers who now work for the Marshal.
2: They haven't seen a corresponding increase in, for example, the marshals coming to help support them in the work that they're doing. So all they've experienced so far when it comes to the marshals is essentially a net loss.
1: Community Safety Minister Michael Wieger says the province is trying to encourage more people to take up careers in law enforcement. Several projects have been approved to study the effects of plastic pollution on Indigenous communities. Plastic contamination is being reported on shorelines and in food systems of remote northern areas. Researchers say the goal is to gather information in First Nations communities around what people are seeing in their territories. Results will be shared at the Assembly of First Nations Climate Change Gathering to be held in Ontario this October. And the federal government will introduce legislation today on social media and AI chatbot safety.
3: Ottawa is set to introduce legislation to enact what the Carney government is calling the Digital Safety Act and the Digital Safety Commission of Canada Act. Culture Minister Mark Miller will hold a news conference later today. The government says the legislation will make social media platforms and AI chatbots safer for children. The bill is expected to include a ban on social media for kids under 16, although the Globe and Mail and National Post have reported platforms that meet safety standards could obtain exemptions. Miller said yesterday the legislation is a priority because kids are dying.

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5: Good morning, I'm Joel Withick with NBC Sports. In the NHL Stanley Cup Finals last night, the Carolina Hurricanes defeated the Vegas Golden Knights 5-3. That best-of-seven series is now tied at two games apiece. Goaltender Brandon Boucy made his first start of the series for the Hurricanes and stopped 18 of 21 shots. Meanwhile, Jordan Staal scored two goals in the game, with his second coming late in the third period, giving Carolina the victory. Staal says he likes his momentum so far in the Stanley Cup Finals.
6: It's a good time to get hot, there's no question. I want to contribute any way I can, and the puck's going in for me, I'll take it.
5: Game 5 is tomorrow night in Raleigh, North Carolina. The LaRonde Ice Wolves have selected some key parts to their future in the SJHL draft. The Ice Wolves kicked off the draft by selecting forward Casey Turberfield with the

0: time in U18 with the Battlefords AAA Stars. In the 2010-born draft, the Ice Wolves chose Arlo Barkley first overall. Barkley is from Warman and played for the Notre Dame Hounds in U18 AAA. The Ice Wolves also auto-protected local product 2011-born James Cook, a member of the Lac La Ronge Indian Band. The draft marks another major step in the club's rebuild under new head coach Taylor Harnett and general manager Bob Beatty. In baseball, the Toronto Blue Jays scored twice in the ninth inning to get by the Philadelphia Phillies 3-2. Rookie catcher Brandon Valenzuela drove in the winning run with a single to left field. Jays starter Dylan Cease struck out 11 over six innings. The rubber match in that series is tonight in Toronto. Well, that's NBC Sports. Weather is next.
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7: It's 8:11. Good morning. Wednesday, June the 10th. Here's your NBC weather forecast for today. Starting with the forecast, as always, for La Ronge and the North Central region. The Northeast, Pelican Narrows, Sandy Bay, Cumberland House, Creighton, and the Northwest, Beauval, Buffalo Narrows, Isle La Crosse, and the Losh. Mainly cloudy today with a chance of showers and a high of 19. Cloudy with showers overnight, down to 11. Those showers will continue into tomorrow afternoon, then turn to a mix of sun and cloud and a high of 14. Stony Rapids, Uranium City, Fond du Lac, and Wollaston, mainly cloudy today. A chance of showers and a high of 14. Clouds with a chance of showers overnight down to 9, and cloudy again tomorrow. A chance of showers and a high of 11. Prince Albert, Shelbrook, Spiritwood, Duck Lake, Beardies regions today, mainly cloudy. A chance of showers and a high of 20. Overnight cloudy with a chance of showers down to 9, and a mix of sunny cloud tomorrow, a high of 18. Saskatoon and North Battleford today will see mainly cloudy conditions, a 60% chance of showers, risk of a thunderstorm, and a high of 19. Overnight, cloudy with a 60% chance of showers, risk of a thunderstorm, a low of 10, and a mix of sunny cloud tomorrow with winds gusting to 50 and a high of 17. Regina today, mix of sun and cloud, then becoming cloudy with a 60% chance of showers this afternoon, risk of a thunderstorm, and a high of 19. Overnight, 60% chance of showers, risk of a thunderstorm, a low of 11. Cloudy tomorrow, 60% chance of showers, wind gusts up to 50 and a high of 17. And for the Yorkton region, cloudy with a 60% chance of showers today, a high of 18. The same overnight with a low of 12, and cloudy tomorrow, a high of 17. 8 degrees in Stony Rapids, Black Lake, Uranium City, and Fond du Lac. Collins Bay and Wollaston Lake at 10. La Loche and Buffalo Narrows at 13. Meadow Lake and Green Lake at 13. Some light rain in the Meadow Lake region. North Battleford 14. Flin Flon and Creighton at 15. Saskatoon at 14. 13 in Regina. Yorkton is 15. Waskasoo, Montreal Lake at 13. in LaRonde, Stanley Mission, and Grandmother's Bay regions this morning.

0: It is cloudy with some light rain through the area and 14 degrees. And in Prince Albert, cloudy with some rain showers in the area and a temperature of 15 degrees.
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0: Good morning to you. Time to rise and shine and get your day going on another morning wake-up call on NBC with David Smith, Joel Willick, and me, Ken Landers. Hope you had a good night last night. Good to restful sleep and ready to face the day once again. We're here to help you face it with all the stuff you need to know. Your next news and sports update coming your way at 8:30. Before then, we'll see what the stars have to say about your day. The horoscopes are coming up for you here in just a couple minutes' time. Last night, well, we crowned a brand new Real People Playoff champion, and they have been Real People Playoff champs before with other songs. The newest one to add to their collection of victories is this one from New Horizon. Why Did You Leave Me? The new Real People Playoff champion on NBC.

0: Oh, why did you leave me? New Horizon from 2003. That is the new champ on the Real People Playoff. Congratulations to that legendary band. And thanks to all who voted. Another Real People Playoff comes up tomorrow night, Thursday night at 6 o'clock as always. So be watching and listening for more details on who the challenger will be for New Horizon. 17 minutes after 8 o'clock. Good morning.
1: Answers for yes, no, and maybe so. 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
0: And for Wednesday, June the 10th, here's your horoscopes. Today's birthday sign is Gemini. Align yourself with people who share your concerns. Success comes when joint effort and great minds work in conjunction to get the best out.

0: 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Pisces, a networking event will give you plenty to consider. Someone you encounter will grab your attention personally and professionally, but before you engage in talks that lead to joint ventures, listen, ask questions, and consider if you can do better moving forward alone. 3 stars for Pisces. Aries, verify all information before passing it along. Someone will give you an overrated opinion that could cost you if you don't do your homework. Lead the way, because when you follow, it always ends in disappointment. Stand your ground today and focus on positive change. 3 stars for Aries. And finally, for Taurus, you can hide, but you can't ignore responsibilities. The longer you leave matters unfinished, the more difficult it will be to turn things around. Size up and act accordingly, and you'll not only feel good about yourself, but you'll make an impression, gain respect, and find a path forward that excites you. 3 stars for Taurus. And that's your horoscope for Wednesday, June the 10th. 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

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It's Saskatchewan's Indigenous Radio, MBC 826. Well, as you know, National Indigenous Peoples Day is coming up next weekend. 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One of the cool ones is one that's going on at Wanuskewin on Sunday the 21st. The celebrations get underway at 10 o'clock, and through the day there will be dance and drum presentations, high teaching. Saskatoon Public Library is going to be on site. There will be a bannock bake going on in the Teepee Village and a whole lot more. That's Wanuskewin, Sunday, June the 21st for National Indigenous Peoples Day. Again, check it out, NBCRadio.com. 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
1: It's 8:30, 15 degrees in La Ronge, Prince Albert and Saskatoon, and 14 in Regina. I'm David Smith with NBC News.
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1: Premier Scott Moe is set to visit several countries in Europe as part of an effort to promote trade and attract investment. The mission involves meetings in Belgium, the Czech Republic, France, and Poland. Moe says Saskatchewan is able to meet growing global demand for energy, critical minerals, food, and defense capabilities. The mission is set to run until next Friday. The federal government will introduce legislation today aimed at making social media platforms and AI chatbots safer for children. Culture Minister Mark Miller will share highlights of the Digital Safety Act. The bill is expected to include a ban on social media for kids under 16. Miller says the legislation is a priority to ensure the safety of young people. And Chrystia Freeland is returning to her writing roots with a new book named after a quip she made about the United States on an American talk show.
6: Unreliable Boyfriend, an insider's view of dealing with a chaotic superpower, plutocrats, and other complicated people will be published in October. The title is a reference to a comment Freeland made about the U.S. while a guest on Real Time with Bill Maher in February. Freeland was a member of cabinet in both Justin Trudeau's and Mark Carney's governments from 2015 to 25. She was also a key figure in negotiating the CUSMA Continental Trade Pact, which was signed in 2018, just days after U.S. President Donald Trump had said, "We don't like their representative very much." Karen Rebo, The Canadian Press.
1: That's the latest from the NBC Newsroom. Remember our

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3: Good morning, I'm Joel Withick with NBC Sports. In the NHL last night, Jordan Staal scored twice, including the game winner as the Carolina Hurricanes beat the Vegas Golden Knights 5-3. The Golden Knights had scored twice in the second period to tie the game. That Stanley Cup Final Series is now tied at 2 games apiece. Game 5 is tomorrow night in Raleigh, North Carolina. In baseball, the Toronto Blue Jays scored twice in the ninth inning to get by the Philadelphia Phillies 3-2. Rookie catcher Brandon Valenzuela drove in the winning run with a single to left field. Jays starter Dylan Cease struck out 11 over 6 innings. The rubber match in that series is tonight, again in Toronto. Well, that's NBC Sports. Weather is next.
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12: It's 8:37. Good morning. Here's your NBC weather forecast for today. LaRonge, the north central, northeast, and northwest parts of the province. Cloudy today, chance of showers, highs of 19, and then expecting some regular showers overnight, down to 11. More showers ending tomorrow afternoon, then a mix of sun and cloud and a high of 14. Stony Rapids, Uranium City, Fond du Lac, and Wollaston, today mainly cloudy, chance of showers, highs of 14. Clouds with a chance of showers overnight, down to 9, and clouds again tomorrow, chance of showers and a high of 11. Prince Albert, cloudy today, chance of showers, high of 20. Overnight, chance of showers, down to 9, and a mix of sunny cloud for tomorrow, at a high of 18. Saskatoon and North Battleford regions, mainly cloudy today, 60% chance of showers, risk of a thunderstorm, high of 19. Overnight, cloudy with a 60% chance of showers, risk of a thunderstorm, a low of 10. And a mix of sunny cloud tomorrow, a bit windy, gusting up to 50, a high of 17. Regina starting with a mix of sunny cloud, then turning to cloud and a chance of showers, risk of a thunderstorm this afternoon, a high of 19. Cloudy overnight, 60% chance of showers, risk of a thunderstorm, a low of 11. And tomorrow, cloudy, 60% chance of showers, winds gusting up to 50 and a high of 17. and Yorkton will see clouds with a 60% chance of showers today and tonight. A high today of 18, overnight low of 12.

0: Then tomorrow, cloudy, a high of 17. Stony Rapids, Black Lake, Uranium City, Fond du Lac at 9, Wollaston at 11, 14 in Buffalo Narrows. Meadow Lake, light rain in 14, 16 in the Battlefords, 14 at Flin Flon and Creighton. Saskatoon, 15, Regina, 14, 16 in Yorkton, Waskasoo and Anglin Lake at 14. In La Ronge this morning, it's currently cloudy and 14 degrees, and in Prince Albert, it's cloudy and 15 degrees.
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0: Hey, good morning to you. Showtime, go time on the road time. And some good news. If you need to make use of that Highway 165, especially around the Smooth Stone River, yeah, Sask Highways has a temporary bridge in place now. It's one lane, so obviously you got to do the whole alternating thing. But yeah, road is now open after that huge washout that occurred some weeks back. So that's great to see. And big thanks to all the highway crews that have been out, whether you're Department of Highways or local RMs or village people dealing with all the road issues we had this spring with the washouts and such. Way to go. Good on you, and thank you for doing what you do. 8:39 in the morning wake-up call as we continue rolling through with more of Saskatchewan's favorite music. It's a little group called Sadaza. They were together for a short while, had a couple of hits, won an award at the first annual Saskatchewan Indigenous Music Association Awards, and then kind of split. And their lead singer, Lavina Tatusis, went off to start her own career as Love. Here's Sadaza from 2024, Earthside, NBC.

0: Heroes Canada, Sully Burrows, his follow-up to Rally Round. That's Put It On Me on Saskatchewan's MBC. 92.9 in Yorkton, 101.3 in Stony Rapids, 95.7 Big River First Nation. Good morning. 8:46. So, our pets, right? We love them. We care for them. We take care of them. And when they pass, it's very hard. If they're a family member, they're part of the family. A lot of people do things, for example, get tattoos of paw prints or something like that. But a woman in the UK has found a very unusual way to keep her past dog close. After losing her dog, Patch, who had been her companion for 20 years, a permanent makeup artist by the name of Claire Hompson decided to mix some of his ashes into the ink used for her semi-permanent eyeliner tattoo. She said she didn't want to just leave Patch's ashes behind when she moved between countries, so she came up with the idea after realizing people sometimes incorporate the ashes of loved ones into body tattoos. A fellow makeup artist who had also most recently lost a pet agreed to help. The ashes were mixed into the eyeliner pigment and tattooed along her eyelids. She says the tribute allows Patch to continue seeing the world through her eyes. The eyeliner apparently will last for several years, and she has enough of Patch's ashes available for future touch-ups. Kind of interesting. I never, ever thought about that. Of course, I'm also not a big tattoo guy either, so, I mean, I've got one, but, who knows? Maybe that could be something. Still got the ashes of my dear boy, Bo, who passed away a couple of years ago. He resides on the mantelpiece looking over the living room in our house.
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Let's roll along on MBC with homegrown music from Yvonne St. Germain coming up before 9 o'clock, right after the latest from Tyler Joe Miller. 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
1: It's 9 o'clock, 14 degrees in LaRonge and Regina, 15 in Prince Albert and Saskatoon. I'm David Smith with NBC News.
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Star Blanket Cree Nation is celebrating the return of Plains bison to its territory. The growing herd is being cared for on community land. It's seen as an important step in restoring a species that once played a central role in Plains' indigenous life. Community members say the bison are helping strengthen cultural education, food sovereignty, and connections between elders and youth.

0: Beardy's in Okemosis. Cree Nation says three dogs involved in recent attacks in the community will be euthanized. In a statement, council says it reviewed the evidence following several incidents involving animals running at large. It was determined the dogs are an unacceptable risk to public safety. The decision follows a recent attack that sent a youth to hospital with multiple lacerations and a puncture wound. The BC First Nations Justice Council has launched a police accountability unit. The goal is to assist Indigenous people affected by police violence, misconduct, or negligence. The PAU launched as a pilot project in 2024 after requests from several First Nations communities. It has since taken on over 220 files. Staff lawyers provide legal services ranging from advice to filing police complaints or pursuing civil actions in court. The independent program is funded by the Law Foundation of BC. And in international news, the team for Artemis 3 has been announced by NASA. Four astronauts will train for the next year ahead of an eventual moon mission. Reporter Gio Benitez has more.
1: Artemis 2 commander Reed Weissman passing the baton.
2: You got the controls.
1: Four astronauts
3: to be able to carry this
1: that will launch into Earth's orbit for the critical and complex Artemis 3 mission.
4: You're certainly seeing the best of the astronaut corps come together on what is probably one of the most complex missions we've ever undertaken at NASA.
0: The commander of Artemis 3 will be Randy Bresnik, a retired Marine colonel with more than 7,000 flight hours. That's the latest from the NBC Newsroom. Remember, our news is available online anytime at NBCRadio.com. Weather is next.
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14: Good morning, it's 9:06. Wednesday, June the 10th, here's your NBC weather forecast. For La Ronge and the North Central region, the Northeast, Pelican Narrows, Sandy Bay, Cumberland House and Creighton, and the Northwest, Beauval, Buffalo Narrows, Isle of Crosse, and La Loche. Mainly cloudy for today with a chance of showers and a high of 19. Overnight cloudy with showers, a low of 11. And tomorrow showers ending in the afternoon, then a mix of sun and cloud. Winds gusting up to 40 with a high of 14. Stony Rapids, Uranium City, Fond du Lac, and Wollaston areas. Cloudy today, a chance of showers, a high of 14. Chance of showers overnight down to 9 and cloudy with a chance of showers again tomorrow, a high of 11.
2: Prince Albert, Shelbrook, Spiritwood, Duck Lake, Beardies regions. Cloudy today, chance of showers, a high of 20. Cloudy overnight, chance of showers down to 9. And a mix of sun and cloud for tomorrow with a high of 18. Saskatoon and North Battleford, today mainly cloudy, a 60% chance of showers. Risk of a thunderstorm this afternoon, a high of 19. Cloudy overnight, 60% chance of showers. Risk of a thunderstorm and a low of 10. And a mix of sun and cloud for tomorrow with a wind gusting up to 50, a high of 17. Regina, mix of sun and cloud today, then turning to a cloudy day with a 60% chance of showers, risk of a thunderstorm, a high of 19. Continuing overnight, 60% chance of showers, risk of a thunderstorm, and a low of 11. And tomorrow, cloudy, 60% chance of showers, winds gusting 50 and a high of 17. And for the Yorkton region, cloudy, a 60% chance of showers today and tonight, a high today of 18, a low tonight down to 12, and tomorrow, cloudy, at a high of 17. Stony Rapids, Black Lake, Uranium City, Fond du Lac at 9, Collins Bay and Wollaston Lake at 11, 14 at La Loche and Buffalo Narrows, Meadow Lake, light rain and 14, 16 in North Battleford, Flin Flon and Creighton at 14, 15 in Saskatoon, Regina's 14, Yorkton 16, Waskasoo and Montreal Lake at 14. In LaRonge, Stanley Mission, Grandmother's Bay regions this morning, cloudy and 14 degrees. And Prince Albert is cloudy and 15 degrees.
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0: There goes Miss Beatrice Deer. Out of the Quebec area, that is The Bear, MBC. Donna Mero and Survivor in before that. Some great back-to-back music. Both of those songs in the top 40 on the Indigenous Music Countdown, heard all across Turtle Island with Jeff Woods every Saturday afternoon at 4. And again, Sunday nights at 9 here on NBC. Daniel DeSourcy's Empty Chair, the number one song this past weekend. And our Saskatchewan artist doing well. Love at number 6 with GOS, Generations of Strength. Hearts Roller at number 11 with Let Me Love You. Burke Jodewin was at number 12 with It's All Good. Why She Lied from Smokey Campbell at 17. And Tegan Littlechief hit number 26 with Resified on the Indigenous Music Countdown. 15 after 9 o'clock. Good morning. Hey, some fun and winning coming your way. We had some fun with our contest for tickets to see the Eagles tribute band this weekend. And some more fun and winning coming up this afternoon with Chris Knight. You want to get where all the noise and the smoke and the dirt flies? Well, the Solonenko Farms Thunder in the Parkland truck and tractor pulls are coming up next weekend, June 19th and 20th in Yorkton at the Legacy Co-op Grandstand. And Chris Knight has some tickets to give away coming up this afternoon. Be listening between 2 and 3 o'clock on his show to find out how you can win. And who knows, you could go off and get where all the noise and the dirt flies and the smoke and the roar of the engines. Ah, ah, ah, ah. Sorry, I got carried away there.
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0: All right, I've composed myself. Let's get into some good news stories. It's your daily injection of positivity against the negativity of the world. 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A woman in Nanaimo, BC is our topic of a story today, being hailed as a hero after answering her door in the middle of the night. It ended up helping save a man's life. 3 a.m. Saturday morning, Amy Pye was sound asleep when her doorbell suddenly rang. Curious and concerned, she checked her doorbell camera app on her phone and saw a frightened 12-year-old boy standing outside. The boy urgently pleading for someone to answer his doorbell, explaining that his father needed help. All the hesitation, Amy threw on some clothes, ran downstairs, and followed the boy to his home, where she found the father in cardiac arrest. Drawing on her experience as a former Navy reservist, she called 911 and began performing CPR and chest compressions while waiting for paramedics to arrive. Amy continued for 10 to 15 minutes, working to keep the man alive. She did. Once paramedics arrived, they took over. The man was transported to hospital in stable condition, where he is now recovering. Thankful for people like Amy Pye, who answered the plea and the call of a young boy in the middle of the night. She doesn't think she's the hero. She thinks it's him who refused to stop searching for help for his dad. And that is your good news story of the day, brought to you by our friends at Ben's Auto and House Glass.
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13: Willow Cree Health Services would like you to know that June is Canadian Men's Mental Health Month. 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
12: This has been a Willow Cree Health Minute on NBC. Thank you for listening.
0: It's 21 minutes after 9 o'clock, and just checking in on some stuff going on in the world of power outages. SAS Power reporting a power outage in the Red Earth First Nation as of about 8:20 this morning, and they are still working on that. No time has been set for repairs to be done on that. That's been going on, actually, I guess, since about 6 this morning. So Red Earth First Nation without power, and SAS Power crews are working on it, so with any luck, they'll get that back on very quickly. 9:22 and your 9-to-5 workday coming up. Got some homegrown music from Stephen Williams. You know him as well. Used to be a member of the Sturgeon River Boys with Jake Vaudlin. Then he went off on his own and did his own thing, now known as Southwest Music. We'll hear Always on the Run coming up after we check in with April Charles, who's checking in this morning with your Cree news update for the Stanley Mission Co-op.
14: The Stanley Mission Co-op, Yego Mota Matsuus Pemone, Katawiga, Magnet Soga, Magminita Tapis Chipme, Kapunim Hugi Sagag, Sukamam Nogi Sagag, Ego Tamtanim Miwi, Tamok Tonima Mistsuak, Ego Tomata Tugi Sagawitne, Atawagi, Signana Tuki, Gwe, Min Sa E Winsa, Waska, Egana Patsi, Chigana, Minanana Tuki, Gwe, Tagut Nigioia. 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
19: The treaty between Ebla and Syria and Abarsal in Mesopotamia was a diplomatic agreement between the early Bronze Age city-states. It was signed around 2350 BC, maybe the earliest recorded treaty in history. There are basically two categories of international treaties, formal agreements between sovereign states and international organizations, and treaties with indigenous people. And treaties with indigenous peoples, such as those between the Crown and indigenous groups here in Canada. They are agreements that contain promises and obligations that establish the basis upon which parties work together. When first arriving in North America, Europeans made agreements with native people for trade relations and alliances. These are known as peace and friendship treaties. The Royal Proclamation of 1763 declared that no settlement could occur until the Crown negotiated a treaty. Treaties before Confederation focused on allowing loyalists leaving the U.S. to settle. The passage of the British North America Act in 1867 granted Parliament the authority to pass laws regarding land reserved for indigenous people. The numbered treaties followed. Between 1871 and 1921, a series of 11 treaties were made with First Nations from Northern Ontario to the Yukon. The interpretation and validity of the numbered treaties, as well as earlier treaties, are disputed in regards to unfulfilled promises, deception, and misunderstanding. Treaty negotiation continues with the movement toward self-government. For NBC, I'm Eric Forbes in Regina.
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15: Mi chito sogo manogo uniga mua kuutta kitsoa agi jo chichikitte pääskänna. 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

Latest from Casey Musgraves. It's called Dry Spell, Saskatchewan's MBC, and then before that, Southwest Music and Always on the Run. 9:36 in your 9-to-5 workday. Well, the NBA playoffs get back underway tonight. New York leading that series 2-1. Now, if you have been following, if you follow wrestling at all, WWE, there is a character named Danhausen, very nice, very evil, whose thing is he goes around cursing people. It's probably one of the more entertaining skits that I've seen in wrestling to date, and definitely is a much little needed breath of fresh air. Anyway, he started doing this whole cursing thing. He started it on WWE. He

0: cursed Dominic Mysterio, then he cursed The Miz and Kit Wilson, but now it's spilled outside of wrestling. He cursed the Cleveland Cavaliers. They got eliminated from the playoffs. He cursed the Carolina Hurricanes, and they lost a massive game in double OT. And now he's uncursed the Knicks, and they suddenly go on this playoff run, except for the other night when they lost their first game. They really got a 13-game streak. Anyway, wrestling curses are one thing because it's part of the fun. But when real sports results start lining up with it, all I can say is I'm not saying Danhausen has power, but I wouldn't want to be on that list. I'd like to call him my friend Housen.
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0: 940 NBC weather for today for LaRange and the north central, northeast, and northwest parts of the province. Cloudy today, chance of showers, a high of 19. Overnight, cloudy with showers starting up continuously, a low of 11. And those showers will continue into tomorrow afternoon. Winds gusting to 40, a high of 14. Stony Rapids in the far north, cloudy with a chance of showers today, tonight, and tomorrow. A high of 14 today, overnight down to 9, and a high of 11 tomorrow. Prince Albert, cloudy with a chance of showers today and tonight, a high of 20 today, a low of 9 overnight, and then tomorrow a mix of sun and cloud, a high of 18. Saskatoon, North Battleford, mainly cloudy, a 60% chance of showers and a risk of a thunderstorm today and tonight. Today's high around 19, overnight low of 10, then tomorrow a mix of sun and cloud and a high of 17. Regina starting out with a mix of sun and cloud and then turning cloudy today, a 60% chance of showers, risk of a thunderstorm, a high of 19. Overnight and tomorrow, cloudy, 60% chance of showers, risk of a thunderstorm, a low of 11 tonight, and tomorrow a high of 17. And Yorkton, cloudy, a 60% chance of showers today and tonight. A high of 18 today, overnight down to 12. Cloudy tomorrow and a high of 17. It's currently 11 in Stony Rapids, 10 in Uranium City, 11 at Wollaston, 14 at Buffalo Narrows. Light rain at 14 in Meadow Lake, North Battleford 18, Flin Flon and Creighton 13, 15 in Saskatoon and Regina, Yorkton 18, Waskasoo at 14. In the Ronge this morning, it's cloudy and 15 degrees, and in Prince Albert, cloudy with some light rain showers in the area and 15 degrees.
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0: That's Brock Phillips and something else. Saskatchewan's MBC on the air. 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Duck Lake and Beardies at 88.1 FM. On the way for you. Got another great homegrown hit for you coming up before 10 o'clock, as well as a little look back at flashback. Classic cut coming up next.
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0: Here we go. Time for another installment of the NBC Dumb Criminal File Report, brought to you by our good friends at your LaRange A&W. 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Well, there's some things you don't joke about. Like when you're in an airport, you don't yell out to your friend Jack, "Hi, Jack." And in Germany, you don't joke about robbing a bank. Yeah, apparently in Germany, a couple of guys were pulled over on a routine traffic stop. When the cop asked them where they were going, one of them said they were on their way to rob a bank. He was joking, but the cop decided, I'm going to run this guy's name just to make sure. Turns out this guy was wanted on a 5-year-old shoplifting charge. Case of trying to be funny in the wrong situation. And a recently fired Amazon delivery driver in Florida is accused of sneaking into an Amazon facility overnight and slashing the tires on 29 delivery trucks and then stealing 23 key fobs. Investigators say he tried to dump the evidence, including the fobs, a knife, and gloves, into a nearby river. Well, the items were recovered, and the suspect, a 22-year-old man named Anthony Gilio, was arrested and charged with grand theft, criminal mischief, tampering with evidence. Amazon clarified he wasn't their employee, but worked for an independent delivery partner. The company says operations weren't disrupted, and they were cooperating with investigators. Just a case of a guy didn't go postal, he went prime. There you go, the unusual, strange, and stupid things from police files around the world. On the NBC Dumb Criminal File Report.
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Ah, there goes the late, great Chris Ledoux at the Cadillac Ranch. 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Right after Bailey Zimmerman, his latest called Chevy Silverado, MBC 952.

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1: It's 10 o'clock, 15 degrees in LaRange and Prince Albert, and 15 in Saskatoon and Regina. I'm David Smith with NBC News.
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1: A new supportive housing project is now available in Buffalo Narrows. The Buffalo Narrows Friendship Center has opened 29 supportive housing units designed to help people facing homelessness and housing insecurity. The development provides access to wraparound supports and services aimed at improving long-term housing stability and well-being. Community leaders say the project addresses a critical housing need in northern Saskatchewan. Leaders at Beardy's and Okemosis Cree Nation are reminding pet owners of their responsibilities following a series of dog attacks in the community. Council says dogs involved in recent attacks have either been apprehended or surrendered. They will be euthanized under the First Nations Animal Control Bylaw. Pet owners are reminded to ensure animals are properly tethered and closed and not allowed to roam freely. Saskatoon police have charged a suspect in connection to the city's fourth homicide of the year. Police say a 27-year-old man was arrested yesterday at the Saskatoon Correctional Center. The charges include manslaughter, unlawful confinement, and a number of weapons offenses. On April 9th, officers were called to the 500 block of Avenue X South. A 39-year-old unresponsive man was taken to hospital and later pronounced dead. The suspect was scheduled to appear in Saskatoon court today. And the Bank of Canada is leaving its interest rate unchanged as it tries to chart a course through global uncertainty. The central bank's policy rate remains at 2.25%. Bank of Canada Governor Tiff Macklin says the economy was softer and oil prices staying higher than expected.
4: Governing Council agreed to look through the war's near-term impact on inflation, but if energy prices stay high, we will not let their effects become broad-based, persistent inflation. We're going to be watching all these developments closely and assessing their implications for growth and inflation. And as the outlook evolves, we stand ready to respond as needed.
1: Macklem adds the adoption of AI and other changes complicate the assessment of the economy. That's the latest from the NBC Newsroom. 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
5: Good morning, I'm Joel Withick with NBC Sports. Jordan Staal scored twice, including the game winner, as the Carolina Hurricanes beat the Vegas Golden Knights 5-3 last night. The best-of-seven Stanley Cup final is now tied at 2 games apiece. Goaltender Brandon Nebusi made his first start of the series for the Hurricanes and stopped 18 of 21 shots. Game 5 is tomorrow night in Raleigh, North Carolina. The LaRonde Ice Wolves added 2 corner pieces during the SJHL draft. The team selected Meadow Lakes' Casey Turberfield first overall in the 2011 Borden draft and Warman's Arlo Barkley first overall in the 2010 Borden draft. The club also auto-protected local product James Cook of the Lac La Ronge Indian Band. The selections are among the first major additions for new head coach Taylor Harnett and general manager Bob Beattie. The Isles are hoping the young talent can help accelerate the team's rebuild heading into next season. The Toronto Blue Jays are aiming to win their 3-game series against the Philadelphia Phillies tonight. They will send right-hander Max Scherzer to the mound. Scherzer has only made 5 starts this season, with the last one coming on April 24th. Lefty Jesus Luzardo will pitch for the Phillies. The Jays rallied to beat the Phillies 3-2 last night, while Philadelphia won the opener on Monday 5-2. Well, that's NBC Sports. Weather is next.
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13: 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Cloudy today, chance of showers, highs of 19. Cloudy with showers overnight down to 11. Showers continuing into tomorrow afternoon and highs of 14. Stony Rapids, Uranium City, Fond du Lac, and Wollaston. Cloudy today, chance of showers, a high of 14. Clouds overnight, chance of showers, a low of 9. And cloudy tomorrow with a chance of showers and a high of 11. Prince Albert, Shelbrook, Spiritwood, Duck Lake, Beardies regions today cloudy, chance of showers and highs of 20. Cloudy overnight, chance of showers down to 9. And a mix of sun and cloud tomorrow with a high of 18. Saskatoon and North Battleford, cloudy, a 60% chance of showers today, risk of a thunderstorm, high of 19. Cloudy with a 60% chance of showers overnight, risk of a thunderstorm, a low of 10. A mix of sun and cloud for tomorrow, winds gusting up to 50 with a high of 17. Regina, becoming cloudy today, a 60% chance of showers, risk of a thunderstorm, high of 19. Overnight, clouds, a 60% chance of showers, risk of a thunderstorm, and a low of 11. And cloudy tomorrow with a 60% chance of showers, wind gusts up to 50, and a high of 17. And for the Yorkton region today, cloudy, a 60% chance of showers, a high of 18. Overnight, 60% chance of showers, down to 12, and cloudy for tomorrow, and a high of 17. It's 11 in Stony Rapids and Black Lake, 10 in Uranium City and Fond du Lac, 11 at Collins Bay and Wollaston Lake, La Loche, Buffalo Narrows, Meadow Lake and Green Lake at 14, some light rain in the Meadow Lake area, 18 in the Battlefords, Flin Flon and Creighton at 13, it's 15 in Saskatoon and Regina, Yorkton 18, Waskasoo and Montreal Lake at 14. In La Ronge, Stanley Mission and Grandmother's Bay regions this morning, it's currently cloudy and 15 degrees. And in Prince Albert, getting some light rain through the area and 15 degrees.
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13: 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And there looks like there's going to be a big power outage planned for this weekend, so you might want to swing by Carlton Honda and get that done. Taking a look at this day in music history, back in 1981, the rock supergroup Asia was formed by Steve Howe and Jeff Downes from Yes, Carl Palmer of Emerson, Lake and Palmer, and John Wetton from the band Uriah Heep. They had some great songs like Heat of the Moment. 1975, the Eagles released their fourth studio album, One of These Nights, with tracks like One of These Nights, Lion Eyes, and Take It to the Limit. 1978, Joe Walsh's Life's Been Good was released, and also in 1978, a little old movie called Grease kicked out a pretty successful soundtrack, and John Travolta and Olivia Newton-John were number one on the charts with You're the One That I Want. We'll hear that coming up in a couple of seconds for you, so get ready to dance. But in the meantime, first of all, let's say happy birthday to reggae singer Maxi Priest, who is celebrating his 65th birthday today. He had a big song with this one, the cover of an old Cat Stevens hit. This is Maxi Priest and Wild World on the Classic Rock Coffee Break.

You Are the One That I Want. Yes, indeed. 1977. From the movie soundtrack, Grease. And on this day in 1978, it went number one on radio stations across North America. John Travolta and Olivia Newton-John on your classic rock coffee break. And in before that, birthday music from 1988 from Maxi Priest and Wild World as he turns 65 today. Your classic rock coffee break for you this morning. 19 minutes after 10 with Ken.

0: And hey, coming up for you this afternoon, as always, Mr. Chris Knight rolls in from 1 till 6 o'clock, taking care of business for you with Pick and Play at 1 o'clock, the Haul Home from 4 till 6. And between 2 and 3 this afternoon, he's going to give you a chance to score tickets to the big tractor pull event that's coming up in Yorkton in the 19th and the 20th of the month. So get your ears on and be listening to Chris this afternoon between 2 and 3 for your chance to score some tickets to that big event taking place in Yorkton the 19th and the 20th. On the way for you, the Schmaltz Auction Triple Play. And up next, David McIntyre with your Den A News Update.
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3: Denison Mines has broken ground at the Wheeler River Phoenix Project ISR Mine. 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This is a powerful step forward in the development of clean energy and economic growth for our province.
4: Working in partnership with Indigenous people in Saskatchewan's north to create a new path for uranium mining, Denison Mines is redefining mining.
5: At the rote salute de down in which he said, Hubbard, you asked he. Premier Scott Moe, asked cousin Nanaton, Richas Nagoseraha, trade base to investment oha, we trade mission, Janara, San Belgium, Czech Republic, France, to Poland. Moa do Saskatchewan erect easy, we are still hote in global demand at the 3 energy. Critical minerals new out there, so food the schedule defense capabilities. We kushing tanaga Friday out in a si anadidratha. Opposition NDP government korasni sa the yesterday last the Nazi dana police forces a sihoret ilote that disan justice critic Nicole Sauer at the Saskatchewan Marshal Service ibet a. Law enforcement got a deha, theru nuhunt aung, uloko di municipalities, I da nazi danehanisi, a yi bejai dao ku e officers duhun marshals ha, atala nasa, ku community safety minister adu province, danehes alant esa, who anest e dane, trihil chuha careers law enforcement. Donates in Hamoni, there's a ton than a time that have been dying to Hanja, Regina Correctional Center. Officials are at to Tunenato Tambaraya Dene Yuhul A. Medical distress that the Casibico ni Sink Aro Dindisot A. Natana Quenil Tun Ayer Bestosni that is a foul plays on Oro Lile Co Ministry of Community Safety. Donates in Hase. Could not hear see her say several projects and that is a. Ainish inhadri, but atant is the plastic pollution, cha indigenous hari lasits and plastic contamination is what Ilya Sigundi Jedeth, Beran, report all disam, cha tagga, the bird food systems, the thinane northern areas, untihul and at disam, kutla sik kuntikatane thai researchers, ratu ait a honi korot in asam. Your Nultsaraya First Nation communities, Takatotonus Kai Dane, Tati, Ku Tahul Ansi results, Tanahakot, the Assembly of First Nations, John Sarinin Daily Climate Change Bazi, Ontario, Don Hait Azide, October Isage. Where on this is Salatine Honigayos Heroes, and it always is John Owens, Inole, NBCRadio.com.
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Lovina Tatusis. She goes by Love, L-O-V. And that is GOS, Generations of Strength, on the Schmaltz Auction Triple Play for you this morning. Don't forget, she's got her big album release party this Saturday night in Saskatoon at the Capitol Club. Check out her website or Facebook page for more information. She's currently number 6 on the Indigenous Music Countdown. A lot of things going on for Miss Love. And before that, the Blue Sky Boys and A Lot About Me and You.

0: the Black Eyed Crees with Pick Me Up. 10:34. Hey, if you haven't visited our website recently, you should pop by and check it out. 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
0: 10:37, your NBC weather forecast. LaRange and the North Central region, the Northeast, Pelican Narrows, Sandy Bay, Cumberland House, and Creighton. And the Northwest, Bull Valley, Buffalo Narrows, Isle of Cross, and La Loche. Mainly cloudy today, chance of showers, highs of 19. Showers overnight down to 11, and showers ending tomorrow afternoon. Then a mix of sun and cloud, and a high of 14. Stony Rapids and the far north, also including Wollaston, cloudy today, chance of showers, high of 14. Chance of showers overnight down to 9, and cloudy, chance of showers again tomorrow on a high of 11. Prince Albert, mainly cloudy today, chance of showers today and tonight, actually. A high of 20 today, overnight a low of 9, and then tomorrow a mix of sunny cloud and a high of 18. Saskatoon and North Battleford will be mainly cloudy today and tonight with a 60% chance of showers and a risk of a thunderstorm today and tonight. Today's high around 19, the low overnight down to 10, then tomorrow a mix of sunny cloud and a high of 17. Regina, cloudy, a 60% chance of showers, risk of a thunderstorm today and tonight and into tomorrow as well. A high of 19 today, a low of 11 overnight, and tomorrow's high around 17. And Yorkton, cloudy, a 60% chance of showers today and tonight. A high today of 18, overnight low of 12, cloudy tomorrow, and a high of 17. It's 12 in Stony Rapids, 10 in Uranium City, 11 at Wollaston, Buffalo Narrows at 16, Meadow Lake Light Rain in 16, 18 in North Battleford, Flin Flon Creighton 13, 16 in Saskatoon and Regina, Yorkton's 18, Waskasoo at 15. In LaRange this morning, cloudy and 16 degrees, and in Prince Albert, light rain and 14 degrees.
6: Even though this show is still alive, the reviews are pouring in. Here's what Tony just said about today's show.
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0: Chesney, that's Carry On, Saskatchewan's MBC. Jordan Davis in before that. Hey, Kenny Chesney's Carry On. It's his first single in 2 years and the first on the new indie label that he's on called Hey Now Records. It achieved a couple of firsts for him, his highest ever ad day, and locking in with a whole bunch of stations, about 158 radio stations jumping on board to do that. And it also is, marking only the third time in history in the charts that this has happened, where Garth Brooks did it back in 1997, and then Post Malone and Morgan Wallen delivered back in 2024. So some big stuff for him, and a pretty big hit. Carry On, Kenny Chesney and MBC. 1046. Hey, just a reminder to folks in the Cumberland House, good morning to you listening in to us this morning at 89.9 FM, that the PAGC Policing Study Findings Engagement Session is set for Cumberland House tomorrow, Thursday, June the 11th, from 11 till 2 at the Cumberland House Crenation, the Senator Pierre Settee Memorial Hall. Lunch will be provided, and this is the information evaluating a PAGC-led police service designed around community needs and realities. So please attend and check this out. Lunch will be provided, and if you want more information, contact David Sanderson at 306-941-9604. Well, we're going to dance our way on out of here, and we're going to do that with a good old song from Aaron Goodwin. Yeah, we're going to beat on that lonely drum to help you dance towards 11 o'clock. Have a good one.
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1: It's 11 o'clock, 16 degrees in LaRonge, 14 in Prince Albert, and 16 in Saskatoon and Regina. I'm David Smith with NBC News.
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1: Star Blanket Cree Nation is celebrating the return of Plains Bison to its territory. The growing herd is being cared for on community land. It's seen as an important step in restoring a species that once played a central role in Plains Cree life.

food sovereignty, and connections between elders and youth. Beardy's in Okemosis Cree Nation says three dogs involved in recent attacks on community members will be euthanized. In a statement, council says it reviewed the evidence following several incidents involving animals running at large. It has determined the dogs posed an unacceptable risk to public safety. The decision follows a recent attack that sent a youth to hospital with multiple lacerations and a puncture wound. The Saskatchewan Internet Child Exploitation Unit has charged a man from Spruce Home with child exploitation offenses. On Monday, a home in the community was searched. Police say a number of electronic devices were examined and seized. Investigators say 33-year-old Christopher Gorham is facing four charges. They include possessing child sexual abuse and exploitation material. His next court date is June 25th in Prince Albert. And the federal government will introduce legislation today on social media.

0: Digital Safety Commission of Canada Act. Culture Minister Mark Miller will hold a news conference later today. The government says the legislation will make social media platforms and AI chatbots safer for children. The bill is expected to include a ban on social media for kids under 16. Although the Globe and Mail and National Post have reported platforms that meet safety standards could obtain exemptions. Miller said yesterday the legislation is a priority because kids are dying. Karen Rebo, The Canadian Press.
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1: Taking a look now at your Environment Canada weather forecast, beginning with the north central region, including LaRonge. Northeast, Pelican Narrow, Sandy Bay, Cumberland House, and Creighton. Northwest, Beauval, Buffalo Narrows, Isle of Crosse, and La Loche. Mainly cloudy today with a high of 19. Tonight, a few showers, a low of 11. And tomorrow, a few showers with a high of 14. Athabasca region, including Stony Rapids, Black Lake, Uranium City, and Fond du Lac, mainly cloudy with a high of 14. Tonight, a low of 9. Tomorrow, more cloud and a high of 11. Prince Albert, mainly cloudy, a high of 20. Tonight, a low of 9. Tomorrow, a mix of sun and cloud and a high of 18. Saskatoon and Regina, chance of showers, highs 20. Tonight, a low of 11. And Thursday, a few cloudy periods with a high of 17. And checking our temperatures from around the province. Stony Rapids, Black Lake, and Wollaston are 12. Uranium City and Fond du Lac, 10. Buffalo Narrows, 16 degrees. Meadow Lake and the Battleford, 17. Creighton, Flin Flon, and the Paw, 13. Saskatoon and Regina are 16, Yorkton 17 degrees, Prince Albert 14, and for LaRonge, Stanley Mission, and Grandmother's Bay, cloudy and 16 degrees.
5: 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Yaguma Timun, you nani do it got to Mustigota, you got to Homuma MBC Radio. The way you go Matimun, you're going to go Kamiko, Gapita Masho, you guido. You got the season number, Kawiati Sigisiga, Atimun, sir. You want me to get to Chigiwin Anima, key waiting music, he said, he got that ho. You want to Matimun, you are going to go Kamiko, Gapita Masho, you guido.
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Well, I stopped my truck just to look him in the face. 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And he flew high all over the sky. The marsh hawk glides and the marsh hawk flies. 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
1: Good afternoon. It's 17 degrees in LaRonge and Regina, 14 in Prince Albert and Saskatoon. I'm David Smith, and this is NBC's The North at Noon. In today's news, an investigation is underway after the death of an inmate from the Regina Correctional Center. A suspect has been charged in connection to Saskatoon's fourth homicide of the year. Premier Scott Moe will be visiting several European countries on a trade mission. And a new supportive housing project is now available in Buffalo Narrows. I'll have the details on these and other stories just ahead during the noon news. Joel Willick is here now to preview the sports and what's coming up today.
2: Well, coming up in today's sports, the Carolina Hurricanes have evened the Stanley Cup Finals at two games apiece. The LaRonge Ice Wolves have selected some key parts to their future in this week's SJHL draft. And the Toronto Blue Jays will look to win their series against the Philadelphia Phillies later this evening. All of this and more coming up in today's sports.
1: Also coming up later on this hour, provincial weather details, today's edition of North Notes, and the wildfire report. That's all on the way, but first, the new news.
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1: An investigation is underway after the death of an inmate from the Regina Correctional Center. Officials say the 37-year-old man was found in medical distress in a living unit on Monday afternoon. He was taken to hospital and later pronounced dead. No foul play is suspected. The Ministry of Community Safety will conduct an internal investigation. Saskatoon police have charged a suspect in connection to the city's fourth homicide of the year. Police say a 27-year-old man was arrested yesterday at the Saskatoon Correctional Center. The charges include manslaughter, unlawful confinement, and a number of weapons offenses. On April 9th, officers were called to the 500 block of Avenue X South. A 39-year-old unresponsive man was taken to hospital and later pronounced dead. The suspect was scheduled to appear in Saskatoon Provincial Court today. The opposition NDP is accusing the government of tinkering with police forces without showing any results. Justice critic Nicole Sauer says the Saskatchewan Marshals Service was supposed to beef up law enforcement when it was launched a year ago. But she says municipalities have lost officers who now work for the marshals.
5: They haven't seen a corresponding increase in, for example, the marshals coming to help support them in the work that they're doing. So all they've experienced so far when it comes to the marshals is essentially a net loss.
1: Community Safety Minister Michael Wieger

0: law enforcement. A new supportive housing project is now available in Buffalo Narrows. The Buffalo Narrows Friendship Center has opened 29 supporting housing units designed to help people facing homelessness and housing insecurity. The development provides access to wraparound supports and services aimed at improving long-term housing stability and well-being. Community leaders say the project addresses a critical housing need in northern Saskatchewan and will provide a safe place for vulnerable residents to rebuild their lives. Leaders at Beardy's and Okemos's Cree Nation are reminding pet owners of their responsibilities following a series of dog attacks in the community. Council says dogs involved in recent attacks have either been apprehended or surrendered. They will be euthanized under the First Nations Animal Control Bylaw. Pet owners are reminded to ensure animals are properly tethered, enclosed, and not allowed to roam freely. The Bank of Canada is leaving its interest rate unchanged as it tries to chart a course through global uncertainty. The central bank's policy rate remains at 2.25%. Bank of Canada Governor Tiff Macklin says oil prices are staying high because of the war in Iran.
1: Governing Council agreed to look through the war's near-term impact on inflation, but if energy prices stay high, we will not let their effects become broad-based, persistent inflation. We're going to be watching all these developments closely and assessing their implications for growth and inflation. And as the outlook evolves, we stand ready to respond as needed.
0: Macklem adds the adoption of AI and other changes complicate the assessment of the economy. Premier Scott Moe is set to visit several countries in Europe as part of an effort to promote trade, diversification, and attract investments. The trade mission involves meetings in Belgium, the Czech Republic, France, and Poland. Moe says Saskatchewan is able to meet growing global demand for energy, critical minerals, food, and defense capabilities. The mission is set to run until next Friday. The Royal Charter that formed Hudson's Bay Company will be going on display for the first time. Visitors to the Manitoba Museum will have a chance to see the 356-year-old document. Museum CEO Dorota Blumchinska says it'll be showcased at a welcoming ceremony before it heads back into storage.
2: It will go on first public display at the Manitoba Museum in the fall of 2027. It will likely be here for approximately a year, and there will be some level of travel for it after that.
0: The charter was donated to the Manitoba Museum, the Canadian Museum of History, and the Royal Ontario Museum. And Chrystia Freeland is returning to her writing roots with a new book. It's named after a quip she made about the United States on an American talk show.
3: Unreliable Boyfriend, an insider's view of dealing with a chaotic superpower, plutocrats, and other complicated people will be published in October. The title is a reference to a comment Freeland made about the U.S. while a guest on Real Time with Bill Maher in February. Freeland was a member of cabinet in both Justin Trudeau's and Mark Carney's governments from 2015 to 25. She was also a key figure in negotiating the CUSMA Continental Trade Pact, which was signed in 2018, just days after U.S. President Donald Trump had said, "We don't like their representative very much." Karen Rebo, The Canadian Press.
0: That's the latest from the NBC Newsroom. Remember, our news is available online anytime at NBCRadio.com. Weather is next.
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7: Taking a look now at your Environment Canada weather forecast, beginning with the north central region, including LaRonge, northeast Pelican Narrow, Sandy Bay, Cumberland House, and Creighton, northwest Beauval, Buffalo Narrows, Isle of Crosse, and La Loche. Mainly cloudy this afternoon with a high of 19. Tonight, a few showers, a low of 11. Tomorrow, a few showers and a high of 14. Athabasca region, including Stony Rapids, Black Lake, Uranium City, and Fond du Lac, mainly cloudy with a high of 14. Tonight, a low of 9. Tomorrow, more cloud and a high of 11. Prince Albert, mainly cloudy, high of 20. Tonight, a low of 9. Tomorrow, a few cloudy periods and a high of 18. Saskatoon and Regina, a mix of sun and cloud, chance of showers, high 20. Tonight, a low of 11. And Thursday, a mix of sun and cloud with a high of 17. I'm checking our temperatures from around the province. Stony Rapids and Black Lake, 14. Uranium City, Fond du Lac, and Wollaston, 12. Buffalo Narrows region, 15. Meadow Lake, 19, the Battleford, 16, Creighton, Flin Flon, and the Paw, 13. Saskatoon is 14 this hour, Regina and Yorkton, 17, Prince Albert, 14, and for LaRonge, Stanley Mission, and Grandmother's Bay, mostly cloudy and 18 degrees.
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19: Good afternoon, I'm Joel Withick with NBC Sports. In the NHL last night, Jordan Staal scored twice, including the game winner as the Carolina Hurricanes beat the Vegas Golden Knights 5-3. The Golden Knights had scored twice in the second period to tie the game. That Stanley Cup final is now tied at 2 games apiece. Jordan Staal says he likes the momentum he's experiencing during the Stanley Cup finals.
20: It's a good time to get hot, there's no question. I want to contribute any way I can, and the puck's going in for me, I'll take it.
19: Meanwhile, on the other side, Vegas coach John Tortorella says Staal has become a problem for them.
21: He's killing us in front of the net, Staal. So we have got to do a better job around the blue.
19: Game 5 goes tomorrow night in North Carolina. The LaRonge Ice Wolves have selected some key parts to their future in the SJHL draft. The Ice Wolves kicked off the draft by selecting forward Casey Turberfeld with the first overall pick in the 2011 Bourne draft. Durbarfield is from Meadow Lake and spent his time in U18 with the Battleford's AAA Stars. In the 2010 Bourne draft, Laurent chose Arlo Barkley first overall. Barkley is from Mormon and played for the Notre Dame Hounds in U18 AAA. The Ice Wolves also auto-protected local product 2011 Bourne James Cook, a member of the Lac La Ronge Indian Band. The draft marks another major step in the club's rebuild under new head coach Taylor Harnett and general manager Bob Beattie. In basketball, the New York Knicks are hoping to rebound from Monday's 115-111 loss.

0: lost to San Antonio when they host the Spurs tonight in game four of the NBA Finals. The Knicks, who lost for the first time since April 23rd, had their 13-game playoff win streak halted, still lead the best-of-seven championship series 2-1. Game five would then be on Saturday in Texas. In the Canadian Elite Basketball League, the Saskatoon Mamba returned to the court tonight, looking to build momentum as they visit the Calgary Surge. The Mamba entered the game with back-to-back victories over Winnipeg and Scarborough. The Mambas are currently fourth place in the Western Conference with a 2-5 record. In baseball, the Toronto Blue Jays scored twice in the ninth inning last night to get by the Philadelphia Phillies 3-2. Rookie catcher Brandon Valenzuela drove in the winning run with a single to left field. Jays starter Dylan Cease struck out 11 over six innings. Cease said he felt some rust early in his first start back from injury, but found rhythm shortly after.
1: Felt good. It was, like I said, I mean, the biggest issue was just I felt a little rusty the first couple innings with, like, just body control. But once I got some reps, in-game reps under me, I felt like I got in a much better rhythm as the game went.
0: The Blue Jays will now aim to win their three-game series against Philadelphia tonight. They will send right-hander Max Scherzer to the mound. In the Western Canadian Baseball League, several Saskatchewan teams were on the field last night, with one game postponed due to weather. The Saskatoon Berries and Moose Jaw Miller Express both picked up wins. The Berries improved to 8-2 with a 6-1 victory over Medicine Hat at Cairns Field. They now top the power rankings for the WCBL. Meanwhile, Moose Jaw erupted for a 16-9 win over the Swift Current 57s at Ross Wells Park. The scheduled game between Regina and Weyburn was postponed due to weather. Well, that's the latest in NBC Sports. Remember, if you have local sports to share, send them to sports@nbcradio.com. Our next sports update comes your way at the bottom of the hour, right after the 12:30 news and weather. The word of the day is next.
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9: It's 12:23 on the North at noon. Family members and supporters and friends of J. Lee Weeney Sutherland are calling for justice and systemic change after what they describe as a preventable death. The 24-year-old died during childbirth at a Saskatoon hospital in April. The family held a press conference recently at Wanuskewin. Family spokesperson Jane Cameron was there. She says the family has been left with difficult questions and wonders if more could have been done.
10: The family is obviously devastated. but they are also resolute. They want answers and accountability and change. The family wants everybody to understand this is not an isolated tragedy. Indigenous women continue to face systematic barriers in healthcare where they should be feeling safe and comfortable knowing that they're going to be taken care of. Their voices are too often ignored, almost to the point where they need somebody advocating for them. Their symptoms are too often minimized. Their lives are often too often put at risk, resulting in death. The family is asking that no other Indigenous mother or family be failed the way Jaylee was failed. We are expecting moving forward a full, independent, transparent investigation. Accountability from the hospital and all providers involved. Stronger mental health protocols, especially for preeclampsia and women going into the hospital, and supports for young people like Blaine on how to support his partner at that time. Mandatory cultural safety and trauma-informed care is also needed. System-wide reforms so Indigenous women are heard, respected, and protected not only provincially but nationally. We are going to make that movement in honor of Jaylee. These are not optional. These are all necessary to save lives. Healthcare is not safe for Indigenous people until it's free from racism. I'm going to call it what it is. My niece stayed in an observation room telling them that she was struggling. Nobody heard her. Maybe they did, but they didn't do a thing for her. Her mom tried to advocate for her. Her partner tried to advocate for her. Her sister tried to advocate for her to tell them something was happening. There were blatant symptoms that were happening, visible symptoms that were happening, that she was struggling and she wasn't heard. These experiences that she went through, that this family went through with Jaylee, led to preventable harm and preventable death. I am the cousin to Wilson. The first cousin are my dad and his mom are siblings. And Wilson has always been my rock. And when I got the phone call from my cousin Elaine that we had lost Jaylee, it was most devastating. I knew I had to buck up and go and be by my cousin's side. And since that day, I have been trying. On behalf of my cousin Wilson and Cindy, they thank everyone for being here and standing with the family. I cannot imagine my cousin Wilson and Cindy's heart, but I also can't imagine the heart of Blaine moving on, first-time father, losing his partner at a young age and becoming a dad on his own. I cannot imagine. Wilson as a father, Cindy as a mother, they spent their time trying to protect their children, and they bring their daughter to a facility that they feel may be the result of her death. They taught her to support and to hope that they will need it, and to hope that when Jaylee needed her help to bring her to the RUH, that the systems around them would protect them too. But it didn't. That's how we feel. The family continues to carry difficult questions about decisions that were made. Who made those decisions? Who made those decisions to leave Jaylee in the observation room and to not attend to her till it was too late?
9: We've been hearing from Jay Cameron, who spoke at a news conference discussing the death of 24-year-old Jaylee Weenie Sutherland, who died during childbirth at a Saskatoon hospital in April.
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9: It's 12:30, 18 degrees in LaRonge and Regina, 14 in Prince Albert and Saskatoon. 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
9: Star Blanket Cree Nation is celebrating the return of Plains Bison to its territory. The growing herd is being cared for on community land. It's seen as an important step in restoring a species that once played a central role in Plains Cree life. Community members say the bison are helping strengthen cultural education, food sovereignty, and connections between elders and youth. Leaders hope the herd will continue to grow and serve future generations while supporting healing and reconciliation efforts. Beardies and Okemosis Cree Nation says three dogs involved in recent attacks on community members will be euthanized. In a statement, council says it reviewed the evidence following several incidents involving animals running at large. It has determined the dogs posed an unacceptable risk to public safety. The decision follows a recent attack that sent a youth to hospital with multiple lacerations and a puncture wound. The Saskatchewan Internet Child Exploitation Unit has charged a man from Spruce Home with child exploitation offenses. On Monday, a home in the community was searched. Police say a number of electronic devices were examined and seized. Investigators say 33-year-old Christopher Gorham is facing four charges. They include possessing child sexual abuse and exploitation material. His next court date is June 25th in Prince Albert. The Bank of Canada has held the key interest rate steady at 2.25%. Governor Tiff Macklem says the economy is not in recession, but he adds it is being affected by trade uncertainty with the U.S. and the war in Iran.
21: Recession is not the word I would use. I would describe the economy as weak. It hasn't grown really in the last year. There's excess supply in the economy. There's slack in the labor market. We're certainly assessing that closely, and as we indicated, we're prepared to respond as needed.
9: Macklem says it can be difficult to assess the economy with slowing population growth and more AI adoption. The federal government will introduce legislation today on social media and AI chatbot safety.
1: Ottawa is set to introduce legislation to enact what the Carney government is calling the Digital Safety Act and the Digital Safety Commission of Canada Act. Culture Minister Mark Miller will hold a news conference later today. The government says the legislation will make social media platforms and AI chatbots safe.

0: for children. The bill is expected to include a ban on social media for kids under 16. Although the Globe and Mail and National Post have reported platforms that meet safety standards could obtain exemptions. Miller said yesterday the legislation is a priority because kids are dying. Karen Rebo, The Canadian Press.
1: That's the latest from the NBC Newsroom. Remember, our news is available online anytime at NBCRadio.com. Weather is next.
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1: Taking a look now at your Environment Canada weather forecast, beginning with the north central region, including LaRonge. Northeast, Pelican Narrow, Sandy Bay, Cumberland House, and Creighton. Northwest, Beauval, Buffalo Narrows, Isle of Crosse, and La Loche. Mainly cloudy this afternoon with a high of 19. Tonight, a few showers, a low of 11. Tomorrow, a few showers and a high of 14. Athabasca region, including Stony Rapids, Black Lake, Uranium City, and Fond du Lac, mainly cloudy, high 14. Tonight, a low of 9. Tomorrow, more cloud and a high of 11. Prince Albert, Saskatoon, and Regina, mainly cloudy, a few showers, highs 20. Tonight, a low of 9. And for Thursday, a mix of sun and cloud and a high of 18. And checking our temperatures from around the province. Stony Rapids and Black Lake are 14. Uranium City, Fond du Lac, and Wollaston, 11. Buffalo Narrows region, 15. Meadow Lake, 19. And the Battleford, 16. Creighton, Flin Flon, and the Paw, 13. Saskatoon is 14 this hour. Regina and Yorkton, 17. Prince Albert, 14. And for LaRonge, Stanley Mission, and Grandmother's Bay, mostly cloudy and 18 degrees.
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10: Good afternoon, I'm Joel Withick with NBC Sports. The Stanley Cup Finals will return to North Carolina, all squared up at two games apiece. Jordan Staal scored twice as the Hurricanes beat the Vegas Golden Knights 5-3 last night to tie the best-of-seven series. Brandon Bussey started in goal in place of Frederick Anderson for Carolina. Coach Rob Brendamore says Anderson needed the rest.
11: About a minute conversation with our goalie coach. And so Freddie needs a little break. So we went with the other guy. And if you're going to give him a break, you need to give him a break. So to me, him dressing and going through all that, and just that's not really giving him a night off.
10: Game 5 is tomorrow in Raleigh, North Carolina. The LaRonde Ice Wolves added two cornerstone pieces during the SJHL draft, selecting Meadow Lakes' Casey Turberfield first overall in the 2011 born draft and Warman's Arlo Barkley first overall in the 2010 born draft. The club also protected local product James Cook of the Lac La Ronge Indian Band. The selections are among the first major additions for new head coach Taylor Harnett and general manager Bob Beattie. The Ice Wolves are hoping the young talent can help accelerate the team's rebuild heading into next season. In basketball, the New York Knicks look to take a commanding lead in the NBA Finals when they face the San Antonio Spurs tonight. New York leads the best-of-seven series 2-1 despite a 115-111 loss on Monday. The Knicks are chasing their first league title since 1973. The Toronto Blue Jays will finish their 3-game series against the Philadelphia Phillies at Rogers Centre tonight. Toronto evened the series with a 3-2 victory last night after Brandon Valenzuela drove in the winning run in the 9th inning. Max Scherzer is set to make his first start since April 24th for Toronto this evening. Saskatchewan teams are back on the diamond tonight as well with several key matchups across the Western Canadian Baseball League. The Saskatoon Berries will look to continue their strong start to the season when they host the Medicine Hat Mavericks at Cairns Field. The Berries entered the day among the East Division leaders and are coming off a 6-1 win over Medicine Hat last night. The Regina Red Sox return to action in Weyburn after their game against the Beavers was postponed last night due to weather. Well, that's NBC Sports. The Indigenous Phrase of the Day is next.
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1: Denison Mines has broken ground at the Wheeler River Phoenix Project ISR mine. 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This is a powerful step forward in the development of clean energy and economic growth for our province.
2: Working in partnership with Indigenous people in Saskatchewan's north to create a new path for uranium mining, Denison Mines is redefining mining.
3: This is Danielle Dufour with NBC Radio News. In a landmark decision, the Supreme Court of Canada has ruled intimate partner violence can be the basis for lawsuits. I'm speaking with Krista Barron, the Executive Director of PATHS, the Provincial Association of Transition Houses and Services of Saskatchewan. Krista, what exactly does this ruling mean for victims of intimate partner violence?
4: So what this decision essentially means is that the Supreme Court of Canada, which is our highest court in Canada, has really made the recognition of intimate partner violence and coercive control specifically as a distinct civil wrong. So this essentially means survivors have a path, a legal pathway to seek financial compensation for harms that are caused by intimate partner violence.
3: So that means an individual can sue their partner if they were victimized with intimate partner violence or coercive control.
4: Correct. Yeah. What really matters here is that the law is now recognizing that intimate partner violence isn't necessarily that one incident. So, you know, very often, or we often will call it domestic violence. We think of, you know, someone that's been physically harmed. And so the Supreme Court of Canada is recognizing there's a pattern with domestic violence or intimate partner violence. And that pattern can include things like coercive control, which means things like controlling who you talk to, you know, monitoring someone's location through their phone, isolating individuals away from their friends or family, or other threats, humiliation, and things like that.
3: Could that also mean controlling someone's financial capabilities?
4: Absolutely. Yeah. Financial control, monitoring bank accounts, or maybe, you know, only allowing access to money through the perpetrator. There's different manners of controlling money. Absolutely.
3: So how will this directly impact victims and what will this look like?
4: Victims will be able to make a statement of claim in civil court of intimate partner violence. And this is how they will be able to move forward in a legal way to seek financial compensation for this pattern.
3: Well, thank you, Executive Director Krista Barron with PASS. This is Danielle Dufour with NBC Radio News.
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9: Willow Cree Health Services would like you to know that June is Canadian Men's Mental Health Month. 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
8: This has been a Willow Cree Health Minute on NBC. Thank you for listening.
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12: 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This will be held on Monday, June 22nd at the Stanley Mission Band Hall, and it'll run from 3 p.m. to 5 p.m. Lunch will be provided. It's the Public Safety Implementation Team, and they will be discussing the topic of policing. Prince Albert Grand Council has been studying the idea of a First Nations-led police service. If you're interested, again, that is Stanley Mission at the Band Hall, Monday, June 22nd, beginning at 3 p.m.
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15: Good afternoon. This is your Noon Wildfire Report for Wednesday, June 10th, 2026. In fire weather today, an upper trough and exiting low bring mainly cloudy skies and isolated showers throughout the province. A trowel running through southern Saskatchewan brings a risk of thunder showers across southern regions, with up to 10 millimeters of rain, winds gusting 65 kilometers per hour, and risk of hail in thunder showers. Temperatures will range from 14 to 22 degrees. There are 11 wildfires burning in the province today. Two fires have been reported in the last 24 hours. This brings the total number of fires to date this year to 110, compared to the 5-year average of 184. Your FireWise safety tip of the day. Firebrands don't ignite vertical walls, but tend to pile up at the junction between the wall and deck or ground. Consider using composite decking and utilizing stone or other fire-resistant landscaping materials next to your home. Make sure all openings are covered or screened in to prevent embers from entering and igniting a new fire. Anyone who sees a wildfire is encouraged to report it to the 24-hour toll-free fire watch number at 1-800-667-9660 or contact your nearest protection area office. This is Bridget Thomas reporting from the Provincial Response Center in Prince Albert.
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18: Anthropic is releasing a new model called Fable 5 that it says has the same capability as Mythos. That was the AI technology Anthropic previewed earlier this year, without releasing it to the general public due to concerns that bad actors could use it to exploit vulnerabilities in major businesses or governments. The company says Fable 5 gets around this by handing off certain prompts and queries to a less powerful model. It comes just days after Anthropic began filing paperwork to go public, and now OpenAI is following suit. The ChatGPT maker is submitting its S-1 form to the Securities and Exchange Commission. The company says it hasn't decided on timing yet, but if approved, experts are expecting it to be one of the biggest IPOs ever. And the popular wildfire tracking app Watch Duty is expanding, now saying it will help people monitor floods in their area as well. With Tech Trends, I'm Mike DeBusky.
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That's all the time we have for today's edition of The North at Noon. 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
1: It's 1 o'clock. It's 18 degrees in LaRonde, 14 in Prince Albert and Saskatoon, and it's 18 in Regina. Dense Atlantite and good afternoon. I'm Amber Dawn with MBC News.
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1: A 28-year-old Saskatoon man is facing multiple charges after an incident in Beauval earlier this week. RCMP say officers responded to a disturbance at a residence earlier Monday morning, but before receiving a second report, the same man had damaged a police vehicle. Police say the suspect threatened and assaulted officers during his arrest. Andrew Aubuchon is charged with assaulting a police officer, uttering threats, mischief, and other offenses. Montreal Cree Nation is set to break ground on the new RCMP detachment today, and the ceremony marks a major infrastructure investment and an important milestone for the First Nations partnership with the Saskatchewan RCMP. Leaders from Montreal Cree Nation and the Prince Albert Grand Council, as well as the RCMP, are expected to take part in the event. The new detachment will be built along Highway 969, west of the community's new women's shelter. And today, in Prince Albert, a groundbreaking ceremony took place for the Aboriginal Head Start Preschool. The Ronald McDonald House has donated land for the Aboriginal Head Start to construct a new preschool up on the west side. The new preschool will provide 20 more spaces for eager learners. The Aboriginal Head Start program is a nonprofit preschool program geared towards Indigenous, Métis, and Inuit children ages 3 and 4. And Star Blake and Cree Nation is celebrating the return of Plains Bison to its territory. The growing herd is being cared for on community land and is seen as an important step in restoring the species that once played a central role in the Plains' Indigenous life. Community members say the bison are helping strengthen cultural education, food sovereignty, and connections between elders and youth. Leaders hope the herd will continue to grow and serve future generations while supporting healing and reconciliation efforts. And the Air Canada Express flight attendant got a thrill when she gifted pop star Rihanna a beaded lanyard from her Mohawk community south of Montreal. Lily Delaboust says the encounter happened during a June 1st flight from Toronto to Montreal when she approached Rihanna's bodyguard.
3: I asked her bodyguard if I could give her, if I could present her a gift. And he was, for sure, you can. The thing with it is that I didn't have anything with me and I didn't know. I was like looking around and I was looking through my purse and I have my personal keychain that I had and it was beaded lanyard. Like it's a keychain, but it's beaded like lanyard that's attached to it. So I'm like, I'm going to give her that.
1: Delaboust says she felt an instant connection with the singer who then offered to take photos and sign autographs with the crew. And that's the latest from the MBC Newsroom. 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Weather is next.
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1: NBC weather forecast for the north central region, including LaRonge, northeast.

0: region, including Pelican Narrows, Sandy Bay, Cumberland House, Creighton, and the Northwest region, Beauval, Buffalo Narrows, Isle of Crosse, and La Loche. Mainly cloudy for today. It's going to be a high of 19. A few clouds tonight, beginning overnight with a low of 11. And then tomorrow, a few showers that should end in the afternoon with a high of 14. Athabasca region, Stony Rapids, Black Lake, Uranium City, and Fond du Lac. Cloudy today, high 14. Cloudy tonight, low 9. Cloudy tomorrow, high 11. Prince Albert and Saskatoon, 60% chance of showers with risk of a thunderstorm today, high 20. Good chance of showers this evening, low 9. Mix of sun and cloud tomorrow, high 18. Regina, 60% chance of showers today. Risk of a thunderstorm, high 19. 60% chance of showers tonight. Risk of a thunderstorm, low 11. And tomorrow, 60% chance of showers with a high of 17. Right now, Stony Rapids, 14. Uranium City at 12. Collins Bay, Wollaston Lake, 12. La Loche, Buffalo Narrows, 15. Meadow Lake, Green Lake, 19. North Battleford, 17. Flin Flon, Creighton, 13. Saskatoon at 14, Regina 20, Yorkton 16, Waskasoo showing 18, LaRange 18, and Prince Albert right now 15 degrees.
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0: Good pick, Rosie. It's poison. Every rose has its thorn. NBC, Saskatchewan's Indigenous Radio Network. 116, it's Wednesday. What do you need to hear? Pick and play is happening right now. What do you think would sound great? Tell you what, text me up, 306-425-4101. Just need the name of the song and who sings it, and we'll see how many of these fit in before 2 o'clock. You can also head to our Facebook post. It's the one about wanting to be starting something. I know that's not really Michael Jackson, but that is hilarious. Anyway, you can post on there too. One of those two ways, tell me what you need to hear.
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6: 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You think Quentinase, Naha Are Esket Hauze, Eskedini, Fond du Lac Ben Hall, Edrineatki, Edribazi Ayatki Hase, ISO Energies, Asinodonu A Projects, Ayer Athabasca Region, Chicheliase, Yuno Bingo Asanat Tiasi, Ekare, Asinel Ni, Ice Fishing Package, Jobu Cooler, Beyet. 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
7: Canadians celebrate National Indigenous History Month to honor the history, heritage, and diversity of Indigenous peoples in Canada. NSCRD is profiling various sport, culture, and recreation professionals and volunteers as part of Indigenous History Month.
8: My name is Robert Yu. I'm originally from Beauval, and I'm a member of the Canole Cree Nation. Some of the Indigenous hockey players that have inspired me, like George Armstrong, Jim Nielsen, like these are the ones I kind of, when I was young, I listened to. Most children and youth have shown a lot of appreciation, and they're thankful for a lot of the opportunities that they are given to participate in sports and cultural events. And they're also always very willing to learn. It gives them a lot of opportunity in sports or in canoeing or camping out and stuff like that. And then they really enjoy it.
7: Northern sport, culture, and recreation professionals and volunteers on NBC are a part of National Indigenous History Month, an initiative of the Northern Sport, Culture, and Recreation District.
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1: As I'm staring through the

State of Shock, Money Honey, NBC, Saskatchewan's Indigenous Radio Networks. She looking for that one. It's 126. It's your Wednesday. Today is June 10th. It's National Black Cow Day. It's also Ballpoint Pen Day and National Iced Tea Day. Pick up some ice.

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is just like this concoction. Sassafras roots were actually one of the most prominent sources of flavor in this one. From there, it kind of popularized. Different brewers made their own recipes by adding different stuff, molasses and ginger and licorice, vanilla, cherry, right? Today's root beer is kind of more like regular pop that's out there. But yeah, it did actually get its start from sassafras roots as a tea more than anything. If you're in Saskatoon, Prince Albert, or anywhere in the north, you now have an SGI Motor license issuer and insurance broker that's 100% Indigenous owned. La Roche McDonald Insurance. SGI license renewals and photo ID, along with a staff that are experts in both commercial and personal insurance. La Roche McDonald Insurance, Packham Avenue in Saskatoon, and right behind

0: Gashy, that's mine. NBC Saskatchewan's Indigenous Radio Network, NBC 147. I was reading this new study that says getting caught reading a partner's texts often leads to the end of a relationship, but for others, it could actually strengthen a couple's bond, even lead to the repair of a damaged heart. So these researchers said that couples who were able to persevere despite the loss of trust tended to have a stronger foundation and friendship between them. The person who found their partner snooping also generally viewed it as more important to work past the issue, even if it meant allowing their significant other to pry into their privacy more often just for the sake of trust. And that sounds all nice on the surface. I think deep down it's going to depend what they find while they were snooping, right? Because if they start questioning you, why do you have so many I love you texts coming from Domino's at 3 in the morning? It's going to be hard to rebuild after that.
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Combs, the man he sees in me, NBC Saskatchewan's Indigenous Radio Network, 1:53. It's your Wednesday. Coming up, got your 2 o'clock news package. Hey, thanks for all the requests. I couldn't get all of them in, but we got as many as we could squeeze in. More pick and play tonight between 8 and 10 o'clock. Also, if you need tickets for the Thunder in the Parkland truck and tractor pulls, coming up this next hour, I'm going to give you an opportunity to do some winning. All right, be listening for that. Hallucination right now.

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1: It's 2 o'clock. It's 18 degrees in LaRonde, 15 in Prince Albert, 14 in Saskatoon, and 20 in Regina. Tense Lanache, and good afternoon. I'm Amber Dawn with NBC News.
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1: Saskatoon police have charged a 27-year-old man in connection with the city's fourth homicide of 2026. The accused was arrested yesterday at the Saskatoon Correctional Center and is facing manslaughter, aggravated assault, and several other violent weapons-related charges. The charges stem from the death of a 39-year-old man who was found seriously injured on Avenue X South on April 9th, who later passed in the hospital. Beardies and Okamosis Cree Nation say three dogs involved in recent attacks on the community members will be euthanized. In a statement, council says it reviewed the evidence following several incidents involving animals running at large and determined that the dogs posed an unacceptable risk to public safety. The decision follows a recent attack that sent a youth to hospital with multiple lacerations and a puncture wound. Council says the safety of children, elders, and the community members must come first. And today in Prince Albert, a groundbreaking ceremony took place for a new Aboriginal Head Start preschool. It will be beside the constructing Ronald McDonald House, and the Ronald McDonald House donated the land to the Aboriginal Head Start to build the new preschool, which will house 20 more spaces for eager learners. The Aboriginal Head Start program is a nonprofit preschool program geared towards Indigenous, Métis, and Inuit children between the ages of 3 and 4. And a groundbreaking ceremony also took place in Montreal Lake Cree Nation for a new RCMP detachment. The project is to be a significant step forward for the community safety and policing services in the region. The event includes remarks from leaders, RCMP representatives, followed by a ceremonial turning of the sod. Montreal Lake Cree Nation says the new facility reflects its ongoing commitment to strengthening infrastructure and public safety for residents. And early in June, the BC government announced new funding supports for Indigenous-led violence prevention programs by supporting the development of a missing Indigenous persons notification pilot project. And the system will be developed with Indigenous partners, and discussions are underway to determine the participating nations. The system development will be informed by the perspectives of the nations, including elders and knowledge keepers, and the project is to focus on participating nations, and the resulting system will reflect that, and it will be developed with their designs and their needs in mind. And that's the latest from the NBC Newsroom. Remember, our news is available online anytime at NBCRadio.com. Weather is next.
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3: NBC weather forecast for the north central region, including LaRonge, northeast region, including Pelican Narrows, Sandy Bay, Cumberland House, Creighton, and the northwest region, Beauval, Buffalo Narrows, Isle of Crosse, and LaLoche. Few showers expected for tonight, with a low of 11 tomorrow. Still a few showers that should end in the afternoon, and a high of 14. Athabasca region, Stony Rapids, Black Lake, Uranium City, and Fond du Lac. Cloudy tonight, low 9. Cloudy tomorrow, high 11. Prince Albert and Saskatoon have a good chance of showers this evening and a low of 9. Mix of sun and cloud tomorrow, high 18. Regina, 60% chance of showers tonight. Risk of a thunderstorm, low 11. Tomorrow, 60% chance of showers and a high of 17. Right now, Stony Rapids, 13. Uranium City at 12. Collins Bay, Wollaston Lake, 12. LaLoche, Buffalo Narrows, 15. Meadow Lake, Green Lake, 15. North Battleford, 18. Flin Flon, Creighton showing 13. Saskatoon, 14. Regina at 20. Yorkton 15, Waskasoo 19, LaRonge at 18, and Prince Albert right now 16 degrees.
4: This hour of the afternoon show with Chris Knight is brought to you by Harold's Family Foods in Prince Albert.

Sawyer Brown, the race is on. NBC, Saskatchewan's Indigenous Radio Network, 2:14 on your Wednesday. I got something pretty cool for you. Thunder in the Parkland truck and tractor pulls are coming up 19th and 20th. Okay, we've actually got some tickets for this. You could go buy your tickets. This is going to be really awesome because a

0: aside from the tractor pulls, there's also the indoor car show, their third annual car show in there. So, like, you got classic cars, you got tractors going crazy. It's going to be OGT, okay? Overall good times, guaranteed. If you want in on this, I got some tickets to give away, okay? I could set you up with a pair of tickets, potentially, because right now it's... It's my button is broken. Oh, good. It's time to win. Okay, here's the deal. I have tickets for you to take this in. And all you have to do is text me, 306-425-4101. I need your name. I need your phone number. And I need you to send me a picture that you've hand-drawn of a tractor. Ideally, one that's racing. But I'll leave that up to you, as long as it's a tractor. Now, I cannot stress enough. It doesn't have to be a good picture, okay? It doesn't have to look amazing. It just has to be hand-drawn. So draw it. Doesn't even have to be on paper. Let's say you're stuck out in the woods right now, but you have a phone, and you can draw with a stick in the grass. That's okay. Draw a tractor, and I'll put you into the draw coming up a little bit later, like later this hour, for those tickets, okay? Yorkton, Thunder in the Park, truck and tractor pulls could be yours. Name, phone number, and picture of a tractor. 306-425-4101 on the text line. Let's go!
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0: Chester Knight, Cry For Me Now, NBC. I'm Chris Knight. 222. You know what? I think I got my button working here.
1: It's time to win!
0: I did! Okay, so this is, again, really simple. This is an opportunity to win passes. I'll get you tickets for the Thunder in the Parkland truck and tractor pulls, which are coming up not this weekend, but next weekend, June 19th and 20th. All you had to do, all you still have to do, and you could still get in on this, if you want to head to Yorkton, you want to see the tractor pulls and the car show, and actually Saturday Cabaret, if you want some tickets, you need to text me, 306-425-4101, with your name, with your phone number, and with a hand-drawn picture. You're going to have to take a picture of your picture and send that to me, a picture of a tractor. Doesn't have to be good. It just has to be a tractor, recognizable as a tractor. I'm not going to lie. One of these does not look completely recognizable as a tractor. But there is no question it was not professionally done. I can tell you that. Listen, I want to see yours. It doesn't matter how good. All of them are getting entered in for the draw. 240. I'm going to do that draw. So draw your picture. Take a picture of it. Text it to me. 306-425-4101. And you can win passes to the Thunder in the Parkland truck and tractor pulls. You know you want to go. Come on. Prairie States right now feels like forever. NBC.

0: Alan Jackson and those Mercury Blues, NBC, Saskatchewan's Indigenous Radio Network. It's, what do we got here? 2:30. Listen, I want to give you still, you've got time to get in for these tickets to go to the tractor pulls in Yorkton. You got to keep them coming in. Hand-drawn pictures of tractors. I definitely want to see those. You can text them 306-425-4101. I need the picture. I need your name and I need your phone number. Hey, Alan Jackson, by the way, kind of had a bit of an honor here just recently. He had the honor to make the dream come true for his grandniece, Carly Wright. Now, he got to surprise her with an invite to make it to her Grand Ole Opry debut. And ended up sharing this video on social media. Anyway, she's sitting in a chair with her dog, and she's handed a phone and is told it's her great uncle, who, by the way, goes by Uncle Hat. Like, I figure if you've got an uncle that's famous, you can just call him Uncle Hat. That's got to be cool, too, especially if it's Alan Jackson. Anyway, he said, they asked me to call you today and let you know that that you're invited, and I want to make that invitation to debut June 28th. She was pretty excited. He was pretty excited. And why not, right? Kind of keep it in the family sort of thing for the Grand Ole Opry. But, yeah, it sounds like it's going to be some fun times. Family-wise, she says, I'm going to keep it country for you. Don't worry.
1: I know that my mom is going to go to the house. I'm going to go to the house. I'm going to go to the house. I'm going to go to the house. I'm going to go to the house.

0: 我是个人很短期的有些单位如果有些单位有些单位它是29 supportive housing units so 你是单位的单位的单位的单位的单位的单位的单位的单位的单位的单位的单位的单位的单位的单位的单位 Buffalo Narrows Friendship Center now 我是个人的I was homeless. There's a wraparound supports and services. Homelessness as well, and I guess I got you, Michito, and my good deal with that. Toy Loma, I acted that the Witchy Hagat at Sidnog in Buffalo Narrows, Nishtanagam Tato Sapo, who squas Kagan at it, you see the match, my maga. So you're going to hit the match, Moinsek, Smag, Hakamin, Totam of NBC Radio.
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2: NBC weather forecast for the north, central, northeast, and northwest regions. A few showers ending overnight at a low of 11. A few showers ending in the afternoon tomorrow, high 14. For the Athabasca region, cloudy tonight, low 9. Cloudy tomorrow, high 11. Prince Albert and Saskatoon, 60% chance of showers for this evening, low 9. Mix of sun and cloud tomorrow, high 18. Regina's got a good chance of showers tonight. Risk of a thunderstorm, low 11. Good chance of showers tomorrow, high 17. Right now, Stony Rapids, 13. Uranium City at 12. Collins Bay, Wollaston Lake, 12. LaLosh Buffalo Narrows, 15. Meadow Lake, Green Lake, 15. North Battleford, 18. Flin Flon, Creighton, 13. Saskatoon, 14. Regina, 20. Yorkton, 15. Waskasoo showing 19, LaRange 18, and Prince Albert, right now, 16 degrees.
3: This hour of the afternoon show with Chris Knight is brought to you by Harold's Family Foods, where they provide personalized service whether you live in Prince Albert or anywhere in the north. That's Harold's Family Foods.

Rain on the Highway, NBC 242 on your Wednesday. This hour brought to you by Harold's Family Foods. Freezer meat packs, great way to stretch that grocery budget. Get a variety of meats right at your fingertips and fill up your freezer. I got all the pictures in. The deadline's up. I'm going to feed these into our NBC prize computer and spit out two random winners from all the entries. See who's going to the tractor pulls. We'll get results coming up in minutes. Dierks Bentley right now.

0: Pontoon, NBC Saskatchewan's Indigenous Radio Network. Hey, it's 2:49. It's Wednesday. It's June 10th. I've got passes to give away for the Thunder in the Parkland truck and tractor pulls, which are coming up not this weekend, but next weekend, June 19th and 20th. If you get an opportunity to take this in, absolutely you should. Tickets are available now at the Yorkton Exhibition Office. Score yours. I do have a couple pairs to give away here. So all of the pictures have been uploaded into the NBC prize computer here. I just have to hit go, and it's going to spit out two random winners from here. So let's get this thing fired up. Yeah, dot matrix printer. Yeah, we haven't upgraded that, so we can pass the winnings on to you. Right? Congratulations, by the way, to Andrine, did I get that right? And Lisa, both the winners for each getting a pair of tickets to go into the Thunder in the Parkland truck and tractor pulls. We'll contact them via text, but congratulations. If you get an opportunity to go, though, you should take it in.
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Corb Lund Family Reunion, NBC. 2:54, it's your Wednesday. Coming up, 3 o'clock news package. Denny Honey going to take things over in a few moments as well. Hunter Brothers right now. Been a minute, NBC.

0: 19 degrees in LaRonde, 16 in Prince Albert, 14 in Saskatoon, and 20 in Regina. That's it, Atlanta Tan. Good afternoon. I'm Amber Dawn with NBC News.
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0: The Saskatchewan Internet Child Exploitation Unit has charged a man from Spruce Home with child exploitation offenses. On Monday, a home in the community was searched. Police say a number of electronic devices were examined and seized. Investigators say 33-year-old Christopher Gorham is facing four charges. They include possessing child sexual abuse and exploitation materials. His next court date is June 25th in Prince Albert. Leaders in the Beardies and Okamasas Cree Nation are reminding pet owners of their responsibilities following a series of dog attacks in the community. Council says dogs involved in recent attacks have either been apprehended or surrendered and will be euthanized under the First Nations Animal Control Bylaw. Officials say the decision was made after reviewing evidence and determined the animals posed a serious threat to public safety. Pet owners are being urged to ensure animals are properly tethered, enclosed, and not allowed to roam freely. Star Blanket Cree Nation is celebrating the return of Plains Bison to its territory. The growing herd is being cared for on community land and is being seen as an important step as to restoring a species that once played a central role in Plains Indigenous life. Community members say the bison are helping strengthen cultural education, food sovereignty, and connections between elders and youth. Leaders hope the herd will continue to grow and serve the future generations while supporting healing and reconciliation efforts. The Bank of Canada has delivered a fifth straight interest rate toll today as weakness in the economy offsets inflationary pressures from the war in Iran. Michael Davenport of Oxford Economics says he thinks the central bank will stay on the sidelines for the rest of the year, barring a big pickup in inflation.
3: We think the Bank of Canada is much more likely to remain on hold. It would have to see a pickup in core inflation, broadening in price pressures across the CPI basket. And then as well, it would have to see a pickup in long-term inflation expectations. None of that we think is likely given the current weak macroeconomic backdrop.
0: Bank of Canada Governor Tiff Macklem says the economy is weak, but he wouldn't use the word recession to describe it at his juncture. And that's the latest from the NBC Newsroom. Remember, our news is available online anytime at NBCRadio.com. Weather is next.
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0: It's coming to 3:04. Taking a look now at your Environment Canada forecast. For the North Central region, including LaRonde, Northeast region, including Pelican Arrows, Sandy Bay, Cumberland House, and Creighton. Northwest region, including Beauvale, Buffalo Narrows, Isle of Crosse, and La Loche. Tonight's going to be cloudy with a few showers and a low of 11 degrees. Thursday, you'll see more showers and a high of 14. Athabasca region, including Stony Rapids, Black Lake, Uranium City, and Fond du Lac. Tonight will be cloudy with a low of 9. Thursday, you'll see more clouds and a high of 11. Prince Albert tonight will be mainly cloudy and a low of 9. Thursday will be a mix of sun and clouds and a high of 18. Saskatoon and Regina tonight will be mainly cloudy with a low of 11 degrees. Thursday there will be a mix of sun and cloud and a high of 17. Now going to weather alerts. I'm sorry, but there are some special weather statements for Regina and the Yorkton areas. What does that mean? That means there's conditions that are favorable for development of funnel clouds today. So make sure you're checking the weather before you head out. We'll go to the current temperatures now. Stony Rapids is sitting at 13 degrees. Uranium City, 13. Collins Bay, Wollaston Lake.

0: 13. Buffalo Narrows and La Loche sitting at 15. Meadow Lake, Green Lake sitting in a thunderstorm with showers with current temperature of 14. North Battleford is 18. Flin Flon Creighton, 14. Saskatoon, there's some light rain. It's 14 degrees. Regina is mostly cloudy, 19 degrees. Yorkton has some light rain, and it's 14. Waskasu Lake is showing 19. La Ronge, cloudy, and 19 degrees. Prince Albert, mostly cloudy, and 17 degrees. Now stay tuned. Up next is David and the Denihoni.
1: Ixakwe Baziut Elisin. Horelu Ohal Ise. Whole nation. Se qui. Beti quihelate honelienide. 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Tantra. Tank ol yon. Si trust. Yes, yes, tia. Betsuneto. Betieto. Bank eto. Be eto. Si tantra. Then a ranane is a community member. Eyer narut edia. Caregivers. Se quiho es nisa. Bejan new. E so te e honi denosa e ye o tisi identity o vega kos yarns it asum MLTC Child and Family Services Petanio T 306-236-8287 Not in nations Norut Hisa Bitsutni a Sakwe Edri Bazi Holistic Kingship True Knowledge Edriat Hinuanit Asi Ed Johnson Meadow Lake Tribal Council Child and Family Services. Yatin in the Athabasca Basin, Ayotitan in a loom, college ito, university team. Yatin in the lands and resource, to whom is not Sisi, Vinenoha Athabasca Scholarship Program, Neil Chude Post Secondary Program, the Kisulte online, June in Saul Tauzi. July Salon Ponena Sahul Ha Ganus Ito Yatinene.ca Bikusni Hidundri Banner the homepage game Ganus Ito Export Section that is Kisusa application Nuchuliha Begagos Yaros Ide Ganus Yatinene.ca/scholarship

0: 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No quite easy hurl sorrows, it download in your sorrows, it share the rest of last John. Beauty Tone Paint, Orange Home Hardware, Quadri Furniture, the Godity Hon Lizan, Tash Chanon, Gishel Yu, Hunter Asia, Ashley Furniture, Hunter Sir Lassi Year, Tethat Isam, Appliances Idan Lu, San Velo, Honek, others at Burbeth Laha, Hunter Rus Ide, Orange Home Hardware, which in Tenosni, Karus in the Lail de No Hai Katan at Hase, Kubanosni, Yat Third and the Sena Halisi, in Wahani Liha, Ho Ase. No, none of that's a day. Dana, it's a dide, that's a serit isim. Kulunak eh, Tanu said di rot in, ho aha bore nile, but I was eski, a year son, 211 Saskatchewan, no iha. Slapitane of Tito. 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It counts it. It's Eddieha. Honey in the Hazi.
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0: 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I'll keep you in suspense, that the hiddenness eye. Alrighty, how can they see this? June 14th, see, case on here. The jadal hult ha. Jad, they saw, I'm not saying, John, power system. anis noali hondi ya okanale tita si jam. Spruce Home, Meath Park, Weardale, Paddockwood, Little Red, Wapaton, Hall Lake, First Nations, Christopher Lake, Emma Lake, Candle Lake, Narrows Hill, Hills Provincial Park, Montreal Lake, La Ranch, 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Nitisi, Grandmother's Bay. Kapit Tare Tinke Solani, Anze Zindis Otlantanonias, 1 o'clock, Tinke, June 14th, weather permitting. Ita Arhon Dinchin at Lahont, Asi Tineke. So, Panotni, Ku updates. SASPower.com/outages. It's Inke, but not me. Hokani net see the Sigani, but toys see the sea. I really love it. Co day 3 Saja, Hatchet Lake Prevention, Community Culture Camp. Don't I got Benoniti, put Benoniters in 8 o'clock. 1 o'clock or 5 o'clock, 3 learning how to fix height in year that, attend that a year that will say a sum. Cono a year, 1 o'clock, 5 o'clock, it's an Nizino and what's it easy. Who dias at a day could dear to dias and last another last another tiny so large are the local land and a code. So lagani are a city lias. Who's yes and not the day, 4 o'clock at the lab. Good job, 7 to 9 at least. So, contosi, ya ganto nezino, ano it's at 1 o'clock, 5 o'clock, then no ho, asi, or 4. A thil to boni the assi. Cook on beaten on the chinese, who see things twitten, sin on tap. Already, air 3 slash and hitch and Hon Nino Habak Yuas Ti, the Environment Canada, but the Gardin, the Hunt Ezi, no Hakro Sinole. John Head Janastia, Ku Eddie Rabbit Ostia, I can't help myself. NBC, then Honike.
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5: 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As the Rote Solidan MBC, Dino Nirut Asi, Tahonino, it's easy to have a Gayo ST. The Nazi Dennis Askitunotin, the Naganayat Kassi, known in Natotamba Gaye, three Dennis Aldri, Jinsan Kokusit and Dennis Aldri, 3/9/2026, Qui Denehil Chusanthi Zinneke, Saskatoon Correctional Center, 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Don't Zenege Prince Albert John, Las Weho Sliasa, Vide Kodi Aboriginal Head Start Preschool, Hoshioha, Ronald McDonald House, Nin Tanawan Ansan, Ayer Aboriginal Head Start Osleha, De Kodi Preschool, We Preschool, Nunenna, Sequihaho Ansan. Donald Condorel, we Aboriginal Head Start Program, the non-profit Quinty Programs, then a Detlin Sentinel, a Tabe Yazu, the Otena, Sequi, Tatu de Mere Dandi. Quasusa Lasway, Mount Azandun Senegate, Montreal Lake Cree Nations and RCMP Detachment Hose, we Project Safety to Policing Services, Ohio or Nara. We are then attached as a community leader, so the RCMP and the Rekia, Kanunino Riliasa, Icarede, Montreal Lake Cree Nation, Aratu, Ide Kodi, Ye Hoste, Reload, Incidati, Utendani in Kathy, Asi Hosteo, the Public Safety Oha, Dana, Ernate. Co-star Blank and Cree Nation, Abi Nisi, Doin Jerry Nin Tele Irbendanatan, Queer Community Lange, O Tiasa, who important that Tisa, Unti Tatinilia, Hotse, the Tata Nan Sam, Plains Indigenous, Janita, who community members are at do you Doin Jerry Nilata, then a Donald Haniha, Natsaralio, Janitura Atu, Berhat Idanlu, the Satani the Neuha, Asatayat Kulioha. Atuasani de loli, Antinatitu, Tanakode, Taratioha. 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
5: Ha, Nisni, Ansi, Dode, Sedegato, NBC, Denahonirosta, see David, who she is a co. It in Bas in Hobby was the Environment Canada, but the Garasa Dazo Nara Horecha and Cow Sandy Bay, Cumberland House Creighton to the Galdecho, Cocho, Co, Hint Hillas Coha, Dude Kelgayak, Odyssey, Chandi, no Hetzitisim, Saja Rosen, One del Gabi, the Asuch Show, Dean Jal Rosen, One del Chana Hortionisa. We are ten and a half days charge and 2002 so keen you think quite out of the gag or those short hands on it.

0: 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It's into three special weather statements, weather alert. Emergency base had a continuant. Regina to Yorkton. Three. Nils Isinic Oath. Conti funnel clouds. Honniasi. That is it. Don't sinige. Cosi Sania Honsni. Really, a hello, Lanak, and it's in its heady, healthy, if Luas a heli. Don't the honey song, ye born in Ochetis, Honne, Honne, Hatatis, a Regina to Yorkton, Onare Arisisim. Good temperatures, though, as it was done as Tony Rapids, this charts and Taj others on Edels, Thesis to Bratadas, Utsinis, Isi, Thought Hard, Chanazaga, Canoelna, so Keenets and Taj others on Edelo, Thesis to Bratad. 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Then the Zaiz and Regina, Yak, Odenagajinit, Au, Eslot Hajadal, then on Edel, say, Thesu to Nix Isi, Nonenasket Had de Chenazaga, Canoelna. 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has and twiz and barbecue to you, I see it, I see it, I see it, and I don't need to only get bags, could be easy, and it's not a cascade that did RSVP BLFN, KFC, you know, ADCFS prevention, you know, I see, I got a little curl, that's no, Johnson, you know, 306-284-2044, John 306-284-4915 Father's Day event. Don't June 21st. Go see then. Kutsin keboni the asidri and non nanatan hunk et huera dilanani pine house resisi. Another year, daily 14th annual son. Dean Jarl Nananunt asandri. Your son. Bonetti nanasan. Don't Good June 14th. Change boni viase ko you think is a thought hat adal old hat and ko dribanon ni ha otila drina no ha Henry Smith to Rosa Tinker holla benano ha second at the only than hale at hidi daldi si ya tandane client day Theru 2025 ED. But no niha dati sa. Yat in kebuni diasi. Ku 3 o'clock here. That's edgenasi. De kai yana. Gospel rally dati. Ku Monday o te Thursday o ten. Sitlon o se. Gratit diasi. Begar os karoti de. Chris Hansen, but today 306-884-7974 Pine House, Tensi, 14th annual. That's not the third need daily. Going in a son lines on a zip. Dito Taz and NBC, then on the old Tassi, David McIntyre, Hushiasi, Elton John, Wahitchen, Waste, Kerede, MLTC, Tassi, it's a queer third need daily, but they are key to see. It's get hot, Tassi, Totham. Yeah, the queer, but I ask you. Do it as in any tot in us, and they ask you. They eat as on the knob, but the bell or as caricru, what in a nanny, and to sell they ask yourselves. Your old eye, pass you through. Look in there. Sad song say so much. Elton John, NBC, Dana Honiga.
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3: Back in the day, it was Dave the Brave and the Midnight Run. Now it's Dene Hone with David McIntyre.
4: Ed Lorote Solo to the MVC to know on your old thoughts. Of course, David McIntyre, who she is. Saskatoon at the RSC Exhibition Center, MLTC Women's Conference, don't. When Santa Cuban Giro to sell it, Yassi. Lily Obishan, Maternal Child Health. Hala Nasa. Yassi Nisi doing so only. Lily, at the day.
5: Asustila, David.
4: Ku, then I need Lawson Barangirozi. Dalati, then I need Dale Barangirozi.
5: I believe there's about 28 ladies from English River and 10 from La Plange.
4: Edrino und a polani nenesa. Kanti nenenahinya. Tao la hunil sarote.
5: This is my second time attending this women's conference. The first time I attended was probably the first time it was held back a few years ago. And a conference like this is very important. It's strength-based for other women to help along their healing journey with themselves. And I encourage many more women to come out. And I know there's only limited seats to attend this conference. And as the years go by, we'll know, we'll try get all women from English River to attend these conferences each year. And it's very powerful. There's a lot of amazing speakers. There's a lot of strong elders out there. And we have some elders also from our reserve that are here attending. And that's very supportive. And that's about it.
4: Presentations. The presentations
5: they hold are they have different speakers for different topics. There's Jordan's principle. There's health and wellness. There's communication disease. There's healthy living, menopause, rise of the woman, and that's about it that I could think of.
4: Well, sounds like la baya tiha. Kansnazit inat de nila. Traditional roles, tantunut a modern society. Tantubukonilta.
5: I view traditional roles as finding your spirit, connecting with Mother Earth. Connecting with your culture, with who you are. Once you find your spirit of your culture, your background, it'll give you more of an understanding and to help you through your own healing journey. And just be respectful to yourself, forgive yourself, forgive others, and that's pretty much how I look at it.
4: But in Jerry online na then not taking a senu aho tanto then I don't ask how live by the health and wellness. Like then I don't the Danny then Hilly Conti a senu hunt a then an indelilde.
5: Well, when there's hardly anybody that's trying to come out to things like this or events back home, don't focus on the negative side of things or the negative things that people say about a conference or a wellness or a class. I was like, you're not doing it for other people. You're doing it for yourself. Don't worry. One of the sayings that I go by is let them think how they want or let them talk how they want. But it's you as a person that if you want healing, you go out there and get that healing. You don't have to worry what other people say or what people think. Just make that choice and do it for you, yourself, your family, and especially your children. Thank you. I would just let the people know is help each other no matter what a person is going through. You don't know what somebody is going through or how their day is going or what they may be feeling, but just smile at them, give them a pat on the back and tell them have a good day, or just ask them how can I help you today? Support each other is one of the main things, and don't bring down each other. Be there for one another, no matter what, no matter the situation, and love one another, respect each other, and be there for one another. Thank you.
4: Good job.
5: Thank you. All right,
4: thank you. We are Belias Chessy, Jermaine Fontaine, and Taylor's Cozy. Attended the Johnny Yasa MLTC Women's Conference.
6: But anyways, it's all good. So I'm really happy today that I'm here. Let's help all each other out, especially for our young generation. This is the next generation.
4: Yeah, Marcy, Jermaine, Sony, and Dunsenegay, Yapta, Canada, Sija, and Nabarwalia.
6: Merci, John Andy. Thank you very much.
4: We are well, yes, yes, Irish John B. In Kayla's torch is that a donate Donahelli, yes, yes, in yes, is only I don't send a Irish at Donate.
7: As on Stella Harelia, Janete, mercy.
4: Can it don't in hunt IMLTC, nothing yow?
7: Cano don't see car aunt Ega.
4: Ta, I see a gender got it easy after the beginning, Kito Oshida, Ta, Nepanese only.
7: Cano don't on a sinna he yod so far the morning than a. Gandaya in Tia, Sabanazoon, and throughout the day and the next few days, Gani Horan Bedaril Denlant, Asank Anutune De La Ho. So, Egara, Aduentanas, Aidusina, throughout the day, Tantu Yai Sigara, Egardes, and Oshanha.
4: Ganiga big dog, high ain't here.
7: It's a quid, women's conference letter, it's a quid, then a quam, but did it do a Hanuya then a. Oti, Federalia in lo, but ah, can't see none of the three Nestancy day.
4: And I do a conisca, none of them told I do hard, none of them. It's keen dealing the no, then a quan.
7: Then a quan holding a salt a who see an eight deal on like everybody different lifestyle, but on different see a can't o no has can hot an ill tana son, but ah, so eight again, Oshana, like everybody's got a different lifestyle. Can't unus can handle tendasina and there don't is a deal better real on the Bahana he delala yet in a zonorat on the but anos can handle tanu no hoquente as a tuna who led it in Nunyasa.
4: Ask nothing the Benahelton, I ask he sit at the jar. Then a dead cleaning answer the indigenous woman. Quia nisi and do who delo don't how to a duna do.
7: Aduna aduna ni da se asaduna la doa a tant odist I asaduna.
4: All right, Iris, senior sedona so only asalia and he don't think in a barwalia.
7: Mercy and in a baharolia.
4: Tani de qui senadores yasija, Betty Janvier, Hintkelas Hortzon, Chastity Moberly, Adin Kau, JC Tobagi, did Adin Kasi. Senior sedona tenege hot salanolias here, yeah. Adrian Nathy, Theoros Carrier. Adanate Betty.
8: So see that, so Baharelia don't bounce in, just the details in lots of interesting topics.
4: This is God sent to the Gatanian, three as an old art.
8: Senec, Anutun, Sikonti, Anutuna Sa, as a new, like, say, Unjanos, no sailing, exciting land as a bar.
4: Chastity couldn't be Gatanian.
9: Haralia, and it's nice to be here, seeing all the women, powerful.
4: Dahin's sure in it, Adria, said, and been owned up.
9: All my recovery, healing, 4 months sober, clean today. Yeah.
4: Ne zo, tena ko de kanto ya ki ase charge na ragan kanadar ya. Ne batlant e hore na lando.
9: Some days it is, but I have support. There's people I can talk to, and yeah, it's hard, but it was harder living in addiction.
4: And JC, kunan bagatani then.
9: It's nice. It's a good experience.
4: Kanika be a seal, take place and an ask you what's under your own there. Dog on the IT.
9: They told us stories about.
4: All right. Conan, then I had an IT, Kani, Bergan, Tahoti, Tayat, he's truly.
8: Sean, that's a quitted a powerful loo by a tear, but I know Nina that's very hard. I had an azoon about the LT's a quiz, so I can't say a ye to see the told us about an azoon. It's interesting and to ask all different women not they just deno and not to elta. So they're gonna learn a lot from this listen. See Kosha.
4: What you are saying on are a certain elthan there's only yet he healthy.
8: There's only control. Then it's not called neon to hunt some benenic at the honinery are like the whole aunt could have did it for Bada Benella. Interesting.
4: And I hoot ere nanitan in jarre, tanto than a ganatoni only.
8: Did you know the hoi aja and the LTA, but those neons on the zunk either sound like a quisha interesting day at you, Baha than il tano, Jones Bahuna de Hinkaldo Baha than il tana.
4: When a chastity, Tandy at he, Horin Ilante.
9: I want to just learn more, hear people's stories, and.
4: All right, mercy to us only. I don't think no other else he thought to lay up. No harrow, I'll yama see to.
8: Mercy, Nandi.
9: Mercy, Cho.
8: Thank you.
9: You're supposed to say mercy.
4: Kuya Belias, yes, Cindy, Mercury, in Taylor's Torts, Isam. So only I don't think I was in the national donate.
10: Sunt Ila Nazon, Haralia, say the honey yards, no net had a shank as six a neat alarm, and that's a day, busk a hoo, and that's another van here to run altogether not as an ocean. A lot of people came on their own too, so.
4: Thero Dana, a renowned aha. That did a quiha. Astana, a euro, kuhu, nasas, and idino.
10: Connie things and needs in nasas. Sazini on, Sazafuna yardin, he got his hossas. I want Anna Hassad senior, the coast jock. I'm happy I'm here with the people of my community, the Lawshoots and Harelian. And it's nice to meet new people. Then I thank Adojan, Denazon, that I meet at you. So you can learn a lot from other community. You. It's nice to meet friendly people. Sabarin as so far. I enjoy it right now. Salut in Sanadio. Salut in Sanadio. Lanin Taylor's two goats. Hello, David. Did I have a salah? Lanin Osala. Contrary design.
4: I see. Tanayatki. Jayatki. He should the health. Yeah. Plant overgats in Dolly. Healing Bazioha.
10: Healing Bazin has a neck. Is it not a sinon? Alisinola. I mean, Hunt Adil Colour. I see no other horn shows on that. Especially that old Sakutanao, than you know, Sakutanakon about a conference of Dalyadi small community. Every now and then, every year, I'll call it whatever. Don't know what the Hassanunt is. I could have sailed yardy ahead of time. So not yala. Can't either or have the red dot yola. I want to experience this myself. So I did. I'm glad I'm happy here right now.
4: Not
10: on a la nito as a dunola, then you, it's a cool. Call a sanis tunnel, then they see a chaho, right? Like, who a saya tihu, don't know the hood shot, don't know the dead jar in the zone tassan. Honey Danala, conto at her day as a ninth day as a day as he did, Sabanes only conu.
4: Must in the lesson don't, Jenegas only a thalia yelled he the clue, that do denaga not only. Don't I
10: say no to us in the zone? The Nashandanils are small communities, surrounding community. Dilanu, patronage, shield, iron cow, la lost, I mean, on the senior salon, and that's the Sanin Dero has spent time with it in the zona. That way, we'll have a healthy community, healthy relationship with others. Yeah.
4: Yeah, mercy in the Nesan, yeah. Don't you get a bar of all, yeah, mercy to.
10: Sit, mercy. Nice to meet you in person, though.
4: All right, that's it.

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1: It's 4 o'clock. It's 18 degrees in LaRonge, 17 in Prince Albert, 14 in Saskatoon, and 19 in Regina. Dancing.

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1: The news is brought to you by Northland Ford in Flin Flon, the dealership that's in the north for the north.
2: Northland Ford takes pride in their community involvement. 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This Saturday,

attacks have either been apprehended or surrendered and are being euthanized under the First Nations Animal Control Bylaw. Officials say the decision was made after reviewing evidence and determining the animals posed a serious threat to public safety.

Program is a nonprofit preschool program geared towards Indigenous, Métis, and Inuit children ages 3 and 4. A groundbreaking ceremony for a new RCMP detachment took place today on Montreal Lake Cree Nation, and the project is being touted as a significant step towards community safety and policing services for the region. The event marked had community leaders and RCMP representative with a ceremonial turning of the sod. Montreal Lake Cree Nation says the new facility reflects ongoing commitment to strengthening infrastructure and public safety for residents. A new supportive housing project is bringing hope to residents in Buffalo Narrows. The Buffalo Narrows Friendship Center has opened 29 supportive housing units designed to help people facing homelessness and housing insecurity. The development offers residents access to wraparound supports and a service aimed at improving long-term housing stability and well-being. Community leaders say the project addresses a critical housing need in northern Saskatchewan and will provide a safe place for vulnerable residents to rebuild their lives. And the head of the Bank of Canada says that he doesn't think

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2: NBC weather forecast for the north central region, including LaRange, northeast region, including Pelican Narrows, Sandy Bay, Cumberland House, Creighton, and the northwest region, Beauval, Buffalo Narrows, Isle of Crosse, and La Loche. Few showers expected for tonight. Looks like a low of 11 tomorrow. A few more showers ending in the afternoon. High 14. Athabasca region, Stony Rapids, Black Lake, Uranium City, and Fond du Lac. Cloudy tonight, low 9. Cloudy tomorrow, high 11. Prince Albert and Saskatoon have a good chance of showers this evening with a low of 9. Mix of sun and cloud tomorrow, high 18. Regina, good chance of showers tonight. Risk of a thunderstorm, low 11. A good chance of showers tomorrow, high 17. Right now, Stony Rapids at 13, Uranium City showing 14, Collins Bay, Wollaston Lake 12, La Loche, Buffalo Narrows 14, Meadow Lake, Green Lake 15, North Battleford 18, Flin Flon, Creighton 14, Saskatoon 14, Regina 16, Yorkton 14, Waskasoo 18, LaRange 18, and Prince Albert right now 18 degrees.
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Renee Lamoureux and my boo, NBC, Saskatchewan's Indigenous Radio Network. 4:17, it's Wednesday. Listen, sometimes when food gets past that expiration date on there, it's tempting to just be like, well, we're done, right? Not always, right? Not always. How many days or weeks do we keep food that's out of date? Well, according to recent surveys, milk, not very long, right? 3 days.

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0: Cheese, we said 10 days. 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But I don't know. Listen, I've been a bachelor. Okay, I'm pretty sure there were some condiments and sauces in there that may have predated, like, industrialization.
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2: A conversation. We're going to talk to the Canadian Nightmare, Tony Bear. Hello, Steve here, NBC Network Radio. The Canadian Nightmare is using hip-hop and a never-give-up attitude to rid himself of his old lifestyle. The alcohol, the drugs, the crime, the street life. He's coming out strong, he's coming out clean, he's coming out hungry. With a lot of scars, though. A lot of wisdom, too. 2 years sober, the hip-hop dude from the Saskatoon area. Roots, Whitecap, Sioux, Dakota First Nation, and the Battle Fords is where he is now. The place where Tony Bear, the Canadian Nightmare, became a man. Tonight on NBC, just after 10, listen to how a nightmare becomes a humble, knowledgeable dream. Nightmare to dream? He's got some knowledge to share, and it's an inspiring journey. The Canadian Nightmare, tonight on NBC Network Radio, just after 10 p.m.
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4: Ishlatna ne donelt u janoril tisi patash tasidane to atiasnat tu bera hazel chu anisembe yas dane pachanie bese tiusi for you tananel ause back to patash days tane sarini tilsi last week as he 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

0: 36 years old and it still slaps. Eminem, the real Slim Shady, NBC Saskatchewan's Indigenous Radio Network. 4:30 on your Wednesday. Yeah, exactly. 26 years ago today, Eminem releases the Marshall Mathers LP, which has that song Stan also on that album. And it starts an 8-week run at number one. 4 years ago today in 2022, on Instagram, Justin Bieber announced that he has Ramsey Hunt syndrome, which is a rare neurological condition that causes parts of his face to become paralyzed. 21 years ago, 2005, Ottawa Governor General Adrian Clarkson officially makes Paul Anka an officer in the Order of Canada. 36 years ago today, in 1990, members of the rap group 2 Live Crew are arrested on charges of public obscenity after performing songs from their album As Nasty As They Want to Be in Hollywood. In Florida, in a nightclub. A few days earlier, there was a federal court that ruled that the album Obscene, our album was obscene, and therefore performing it was officially against the law. Now, it gets a little more ridiculous, because when a cover band performs the song for the purposes of getting arrested, which they do, eventually the ruling gets overturned, and charges against both the rappers and the cover band get dropped. 40 years ago on this day, 1986, Nitty Gritty Dirt Band celebrates their 20th anniversary with a concert in Denver, Colorado. And 48 years ago today, 1978, John Travolta and Olivia Newton-John, their Grease duet, You're the One That I Want, hits number one. That's what was going on today in music history.
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6: The treaty between Ebla and Syria and Abarsal in Mesopotamia was a diplomatic agreement between the early Bronze Age city-states. It was signed around 2350 BC, maybe the earliest recorded treaty in history. There are basically two categories of international treaties: formal agreements between sovereign states and international organizations, and treaties with indigenous people. And treaties with indigenous peoples, such as those between the Crown and indigenous groups here in Canada. They are agreements that contain promises and obligations that establish the basis upon which parties work together. When first arriving in North America, Europeans made agreements with native people for trade relations and alliances. These are known as peace and friendship treaties. The Royal Proclamation of 1763 declared that no settlement could occur until the Crown negotiated a treaty. Treaties before Confederation focused on allowing loyalists leaving the U.S. to settle. The passage of the British North America Act in 1867 granted Parliament the authority to pass laws regarding land reserved for indigenous people. The numbered treaties followed. Between 1871 and 1921, a series of 11 treaties were made with First Nations from Northern Ontario to the Yukon. The interpretation and validity of the numbered treaties, as well as earlier treaties, are disputed in regards to unfulfilled promises, deception, and misunderstanding. Treaty negotiation continues with the movement toward self-government. For NBC, I'm Eric Forbes in Regina.
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7: NBC weather, north central, northeast, and northwest regions getting a few showers overnight with a low of 11, few showers still tomorrow, high 14. Athabasca region, cloudy tonight, low 9, cloudy tomorrow, high 11. Prince Albert and Saskatoon, 60% chance of showers this evening, low 9, mix of sun.

0: cloud tomorrow, high 18. Regina, 60% chance of showers tonight, risk of a thunderstorm and a low of 11. Tomorrow, still a 60% chance of showers and a high to 17. Right now, Stony Rapids, 13. Uranium City, 14. Collins Bay, Wollaston Lake, 12. La Loche Buffalo Narrows at 14. Meadow Lake, Green Lake, 15. North Battleford, 18. Flin Flon Creighton, 14. Saskatoon, 14. Regina, 16. Yorkton at 14. Waskasoo, 18. LaRange, 18. And Prince Albert, right now, 18 degrees.
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0: Katy Perry, I Kissed a Girl, NBC, Saskatchewan's Indigenous Radio Network, 447. So apparently she's feeling all the fireworks with Justin Trudeau because he accompanied her to the premiere of her Lifetimes Tour concert at the Tribeca Festival. During the Q&A portion, there was a clip which was captured, and it was basically Katy being very candid about her relationship with Justin Trudeau and how it changed her life. During her time on the road, she says, "I'm very in love." She called Justin the true love of her life. She says, "I feel very anchored with the relationship." She said, "I fly super high, and sometimes I need to be anchored. To have that anchor finally makes me feel really whole."
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1: It's 5 o'clock. It's 20 degrees in LaRonge, 18 in Prince Albert, 14 in Saskatoon, and 15 in Regina. Dancy Atlanta Tan, good afternoon. I'm Amber Dawn with NBC News.
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0: details have been released, and they are saying that the investigation is not connected to a missing 35-year-old woman's case. And today in Prince Albert, a groundbreaking ceremony took place for a new Aboriginal Head Start preschool. The Ronald McDonald House has donated some land to the Aboriginal Head Start program to build the new preschool. The new preschool will provide 20 more spaces for eager learners, and the Aboriginal Head Start program is a nonprofit preschool program geared towards Indigenous, Métis, and Inuit children ages 3 and 4. Star Blanket Cree Nation is celebrating the return of Plains Bison to its territory. The growing herd is being cared for on community land and is seen as an important step for restoring a species that once played a central role in Plains' Indigenous life. Community members say the bison are helping strengthen cultural education, food sovereignty, and connections between elders and youth. Leaders hope that the herd will continue to grow and serve future generations while supporting healing and reconciliation efforts. A new supportive housing project is bringing hope to residents in Buffalo Narrows. The Buffalo Narrows Friendship Center has opened 29 supportive housing units designed to help people facing homelessness and housing insecurity. The development offers residents access to wraparound supports and services aimed at improving long-term housing stability and well-being. Community leaders say the project addresses a critical housing need in northern Saskatchewan and will provide safe places for vulnerable residents to build their lives. Now, here's David Augustine with the Canadian Press Afternoon Business Minute.
1: U.S. President Donald Trump says he is not looking at renewing the Canada-U.S.-Mexico trade agreement during its upcoming review. Trump argued the U.S. does not need anything from Canada or Mexico as the July 1st deadline approaches. An Alberta legislature committee is studying whether politicians and staff should be reimbursed for work-related e-scooter and e-bike trips. A report advised against the idea due to safety risks and potential gaps in insurance coverage for riders. And Nova Scotia says it remains on track to move all people with disabilities out of institutions by the 2028 deadline. This is after a 2021 human rights ruling found systemic discrimination in housing and support services. On the market, the S&P TSX Composite Index was down 260 points. The S&P 500 Index was down 119 points. The NASDAQ Composite was down 509 points. Oil was up $183 US per barrel. Gold was down 153.10 US an ounce. The Canadian dollar traded for 71.79 cents US compared with 71.70 cents on Tuesday. From the Canadian Press Business Desk, I'm David Augustine.
0: And that's the latest from the NBC Newsroom. 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
2: The Athabasca Denisoulinay Education Authority congratulates this year's graduating class of 2026. Board members, teachers, and staff wish all of this year's grads a bright future filled with success and happiness. Be proud of all that you've achieved and look forward to this next chapter in your life. The Athabasca Denisoulinay Education Authority serves students in Black Lake, Fond du Lac, and Hatchet Lake, providing students with the tools to succeed, including academics, extracurricular programs, land-based teachings, and culture camps. On behalf of the authority that represents four great schools in the Athabasca region, congratulations once again to this year's graduating class of 2026 from the Athabasca Denisoulinay Education Authority.
3: Good afternoon, I'm Joel Withick with NBC Sports. In baseball tonight, the Toronto Blue Jays will look to win the rubber match tonight against the Philadelphia Phillies. If the Jays win tonight, they will also have a winning record on their current six-game homestand. The Jays opened the six-game stretch by taking 2 of 3 against Baltimore earlier this week. Max Scherzer gets a start tonight for the Jays. In news out of the NHL, the league's Players Association has asked the league to investigate Mike Babcock. They're investigating his ill-fated tenure with the Columbus Blue Jackets that only lasted 3 months. The reason the request has come forward is following reports that the Edmonton Oilers have expressed interest in hiring him as their new head coach. In the NBA Finals tonight, the San Antonio Spurs will lock horns with the New York Knicks at Madison Square Garden. The Knicks lead the series 2-1. However, every game has been won by the away team so far. Well, that's NBC Sports. Weather is next.
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5: NBC Weather, North Central Region, including LaRange, Northeast Region, including Pelican Narrows, Sandy Bay, Cumberland House, Creighton, and the Northwest Region, Beauval, Buffalo Narrows, Isle of Crosse, and La Loche. Few showers beginning overnight. It's going to be a low of 11. Few showers ending in the afternoon tomorrow, high 14. For the Athabasca Region, Stony Rapids, Black Lake, Uranium City, and Fond du Lac, cloudy tonight, low 9, cloudy tomorrow, high 11. Prince Albert and Saskatoon, 60% chance of showers for this evening at a low of 9. Mix of sun and cloud tomorrow, high 18. Regina, good chance of showers tonight. Risk of a thunderstorm with a low of 11. Good chance of showers tomorrow, high 17. Right now, Stony Rapids, 13. Uranium City at 14. Collins Bay, Wollaston Lake, 12. La Loche, Buffalo Narrows, 15. Meadow Lake, Green Lake, 14. North Battleford, 18. Flin Flon, Creighton, 14. Saskatoon, 15. Regina at 15. Yorkton, 13. Waskasoo, 16. LaRange, 18. And Prince Albert, right now, 17 degrees. Here we go. Let's celebrate the fact it's the end of your work day. Still showing in the southern part of the province. You've got your like Swift Current, Regina, Moose Jaw, Yorkton, Weyburn, Estevan, like in the south. Another day of special weather statements talking about the favorable conditions for the production of funnel clouds. And usually with funnel clouds also comes other things like heavy rain or hail or other scary things. So just caution in the far south. Those special weather statements in effect. No, nowhere else. The rest of the province actually looking pretty good. Just a heads up. Let's pull this 5 o'clock work whistle. Wrap up your work day and just go home. You ready? It's quitting.

0: Jet Airliner, NBC, Saskatchewan's Indigenous Radio Network, 517. Did you hear about the guy that was flying for Air Canada without a license for like 17 years? Well, he had a fake pilot's license, sort of. The guy's name was Jeffrey Wall. He was arrested June 1st. Investigators said he captained over 900 domestic and international flights from 2009 to 2025 without ever obtaining the proper license or completing the mandatory testing. Now, in this particular case, he was licensed to fly commercial planes for his entire 27-year career with Air Canada, but police say he never possessed an airline transport pilot license for airplanes, also known as the ATPL-A, which is required when he's promoted to captain back in 2009. You have to admit, though, I mean, to be fair, he's apparently been doing a pretty good job. Like, he's been flying 767s, 777s, 787s this whole time. Hasn't seemed to have had a problem. Again, he seems to have been doing a good job.
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0: Jason Derulo, take you dancing. NBC Saskatchewan's Indigenous Radio Network. 529 on your Wednesday. Actually, Jason Derulo, he took a pretty good spill during his performance here in London. This was on Saturday. He did recover, though. Okay, so like there's video circulating. They basically show him his feet kind of slide out from underneath him, right? Cause him to tumble forward. He lands on a little raised platform there. Visible momentum, though. Like he was definitely moving forward. Could have been injured, but you know, he was quick on his feet, cat-like almost, because he gets on his hands on the platform behind him, steadying himself into kind of a crouch position. And then after taking just a second, he smiles. All right, he collects himself a little bit here and stands back up, carries on with the show, no problem. There was some videos posted of it on TikTok. He actually posted a fan video of the fall on TikTok, and he comments, "How I fall for you every time."
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Running Thunder, getting started. NBC, Saskatchewan's Indigenous Radio Network, 537. Statistically, 19% of us say that we've eaten ice cream in bed. I don't know that I have. I don't think so. But what's weird is 3% say that they've eaten ice cream in the bathtub. Which I feel like, you know what, that's just treating yourself, right? That's taking care of yourself. I'm all for it. It's okay.

0: Snap Rhythm is a Dancer, NBC Saskatchewan's Indigenous Radio Network, NBC. Hey, it's 5:44. It's Wednesday, and I got three things you did not know yesterday.
1: Nerd!
0: Here we go. Three things you did not know yesterday. First one, chickens can see more colors than a human. It's just the way their eyes are set up. They can see more colors than we can. Second thing you did not know yesterday, a scorpion can hold its breath for up to 6 days. 6 days. New fear unlocked, by the way. And the third thing you did not know yesterday, speaking of new fears unlocked, there's a highly poisonous plant. It's called water dropwort, okay? It can cause you to smile after you die. Yeah, so it contains these potent neurotoxins. They paralyze facial muscles, controlling the victim's face into kind of this weird, grimacing, involuntary smile. And that is the stuff nightmares are made out of right there. But there you go. Three things you did not know yesterday.
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4: 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We're going to talk to the Canadian Nightmare, Tony Bear. Hello, Steve here, NBC Network Radio. The Canadian Nightmare is using hip-hop and a never-give-up attitude to rid himself of his old lifestyle. The alcohol, the drugs, the crime, the street life. He's coming out strong, he's coming out clean, he's coming out hungry. With a lot of scars, though. A lot of wisdom, too. 2 years sober, the hip-hop dude from the Saskatoon area. Roots, Whitecap, Sioux, Dakota First Nation, and the Battle Fords is where he is now. The place where Tony Bear, the Canadian Nightmare, became a man. Tonight on NBC, just after 10, listen to how a nightmare becomes a humble, knowledgeable dream. Nightmare to dream? 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The Canadian Nightmare, tonight on NBC Network Radio, just after 10 p.m.
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Neil Young, Heart of Gold, NBC, Saskatchewan's Indigenous Radio Network, 551. That's going to wrap things up for your haul home. Stick around, though. Samantha Hilliard's going to help you through the rest of your Wednesday evening. I'm leaving you tonight with Lady Gaga. Not just a good song, good advice. Just Dance, NBC. Have a safe night.

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2: From the National Newsroom of the Canadian Press, I'm Lisa Laporte. The Liberal government has tabled its legislation to ban children from social media and regulate artificial intelligence chatbots. Social media platforms would have to block access for kids under the age of 16 unless they put sufficient safeguards in place to get an exemption from the government. Culture Minister Mark Miller says social media and AI platforms will have a responsibility to protect kids from harmful content.
3: The measures in this bill represent, in my view, the basic expectation that parents and Canadians for keeping their kids safe online. I believe all parties should agree on the importance of these minimum safeguards.
2: The bill would also regulate the companies behind AI chatbots by imposing a duty on them to act responsibly. Prime Minister Mark Carney has given the premiers an update on U.S. trade talks. Ontario Premier Doug Ford says the leaders were told in the meeting that Ottawa would negotiate in good faith. Earlier today, U.S. President Donald Trump told reporters he's not looking to renew CUSMA, indicating the U.S. will blow past the July 1st renewal deadline. Protesters rallied on Parliament Hill today to voice opposition to the Aalto